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Metmar going to be all right. Sometimes it doesn't feel that way. But with God, you can, you know, he's going to take care of all your needs. So you can say, yeah, it's going to be all right because God's got you.

If your glass feels half empty, these songs are reminders of what God can do. WBGL.

God is worthy of it all. It's Stacey Winans on WBTL. I'm Wheeze. You know, Jesus, he died for you. He loves you. He wants to get to know you. And if you have questions about how to start that relationship, you can text the name Jesus to 41224. I was thinking about my great nephew, Leo. Leo's two. So fun to be around. I don't get to see him as much because my niece, Abby, lives in Colorado. But when I do, it's amazing. And recently, they were visiting, and Leo and I, we were swimming in the pool, and he had his floaties on. And I was on this noodle floating in the water. And he's like, Aunt Wheeze, watch this. He's so quick, you're looking everywhere, and he's jumping in the water, and I'm right there. I'm like, wow, that was really cool. And he would look up, and he's like, help, Aunt Wheeze, help. And I'm like, you're okay. I'm right here, got my floaty on. You got your floaties on. You're okay. I'm going to catch you. And he'd go and he'd do it again. And he'd say again, help, Aunt Wheeze. And it made me smile, but I also thought, wow, that's how you and I are with our Heavenly Father. When you cry out and say, help me, Lord, he's there. He's right there. And he's put you on with these floaties and everything that you need. But he's right there reaching out his hand saying, I'm right here. Just like I was right there for Leo. Psalm 91 paints a beautiful picture of God being your rescue. In fact, verse 14 says, because he loves me, says the Lord, I will rescue him. I will protect him, for he acknowledges my name. So just as Leo was saying, Aunt Wheeze, help me, and I was right there, and he had everything he needed to float in the water. Your Heavenly Father, he's right there for you. When you cry out and say, help me, he's right there. Want to share?

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4: Areas of rain here on your Thursday night, a low between 68 and 76. If there's going to be a dry day this week, I'm going to go ahead and give it to Friday. We might actually squeeze one out there. Still pretty hot and humid with mid-90s in southern Illinois, a little cooler up north, lower 80s in the Chicagoland area. Those look like the rain chances return on Saturday. For WBGL, I'm meteorologist Kevin Leidy.

0: What a beautiful name. The name of Jesus. Love that song. I'm Wheeze on WBTL. And I was thinking about this Bible verse, Hebrews 10:25. It says, let us not give up meeting together, as some are in the habit of doing, but let us encourage one another all the more as we see the day approaching. I think about my church family and just smile. Isn't it good to be able to go to church and encourage one another?
1: For years I've run the fast lane.

0: Megan Woods, Heaven Down Here on WBGL. And Wheeze, if you're looking for something to do with the whole family that's free, as you look on, you know, that summer bucket list, like trying to squeeze in every last drop of summer that you can. Well, I want to invite you to a free concert with artist Riley Clemens, Saturday, August 29th, 11 a.m. She's going to be at the Mahomet Music Festival right in Mahomet, Illinois. All you need to do is, well, I would say load your car with a lot of family or friends and bring a lawn chair, maybe a blanket to sit on outside and enjoy some music from Riley Clemens. She has such a powerful voice. I love hearing Riley sing. She's has songs that we play, Broken Prayers, Keep on Hoping, Fighting for Me. So good. And it's free. 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
1: Satan, if I can go here, guys, Satan wants our strengths for his kingdom. 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
1: And then God loses, and you lose because you don't get the joy of serving through the gift that was chosen for you.
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0: Michael Boggs was Safe, Valley of the Shadows on WBTL. I'm Wheeze. So I was thinking about this. Michael Boggs shared his story on the Unfolding podcast. And if you've never listened to the Unfolding podcast, there are so many testimonies of what God has done. And when you get into this place, maybe you're here where things are just going horribly wrong. Oh, I've so been there. Everything's going wrong. Maybe you just got bad news at the doctor. I've been there. Listening to others' testimonies can really be a big encouragement, a reminder of what your God can do. 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And when I listen to story after story, I'm reminded of this Bible verse where it says, what looks impossible to you or I, it's possible with God.
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5: WBGL, areas of rain here on your Thursday night, a low between 68 and 76. If there's going to be a dry day this week, I'm going to go ahead and give it to Friday. We might actually squeeze one out there. Still pretty hot and humid with mid-90s in southern Illinois, a little cooler up north, lower 80s. In the Chicagoland area, does look like the rain chances return on Saturday. For WBGL, I'm meteorologist Kevin Lighty.

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That's what the cross is for. It's Kate Thompson on WBTL. The cross is for, oh, Jesus did so much at the cross for you. He died for you and he rose again on the third day so that when you believe, you wouldn't perish but have everlasting life. And if you have questions about that and how to start that relationship with Jesus and to find out more about what he did at the cross, you can text the name Jesus to 41224. I was in-

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0: Phil Wickham, Homesick for Heaven on WBGL. I'm Wheeze. I wanted to get my friend, my teammate, Denise Fleming on the phone. Denise, how are you doing today?
1: Oh, I'm great.
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1: 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And that's what I do, and I love every second of it.
0: Let me tell you something about Denise. She won't tell you this, but she takes such good care of you, especially when you're a business sponsor. I'm always blown away, Denise, at your heart. You just check in, and you pray for our business sponsor friends, and it's just so beautiful. So I thought tonight, Denise, would you pray for our friends that are business sponsors?
1: 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Oh my goodness, thank you so much for asking. 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And Lord, for all businesses, whether you are a business sponsor or not, Lord, we need encouragement. 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
6: Areas of rain here on your Thursday night, a low between 68 and 76. If there's going to be a dry day this week, I'm going to go ahead and give it to Friday. We might actually squeeze one out there. Still pretty hot and humid with mid-90s in southern Illinois, a little cooler up north, lower 80s in the Chicagoland area. Does look like the rain chances return on Saturday. For WBGL, I'm meteorologist Kevin Leidy.

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It's Holly Brand. I know somebody. I know.

0: Brandon Lake on WBTL and Wheeze. I hope you're doing amazing tonight, friend. I was thinking about this conversation. Courtney from Morning Show and I, we had years ago when Brandon was first being played on WBTL. We got to have this conversation with him. And I remember asking Brandon to pray for you. And here's the beautiful thing with prayer. It doesn't age out. It's always good. So you can hear a prayer somebody prayed for you from years ago. It amazes me. It blows my mind thinking, God can still use that same prayer. Here's what Brandon prayed.
1: We just thank you right now. I thank you for this opportunity. And I thank you that it's not an accident that you are listening right now to this prayer. And I feel so strongly that the Lord wants me just to remind you that you are seen, that you are loved, that you are valued. God, I pray for a special anointing over every single person listening. The things that you do have them doing, God, I pray that it would come with an ease in this season. God, I pray that for those who are struggling to trust you, that the things that they're working on, that there would just be this ease. And in that they would realize that your hand is on them. God, I pray that you would make your presence so evident to them, your goodness so evident to them. Give them strength for this season. Give them fresh vision. God, I pray you bless every family that's listening. God, may they prosper, their children be healthy. God, I pray, that you would just do something sweet in every family in this season that's listening, that an intimacy would grow. And that they would be reminded that that family is their first ministry. And you would bless it in Jesus' name. Amen.
2: Okay, let's face it. 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
2: 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It's odd. Romance makes you friends and a breakup makes you enemies. Well, Jesus specifically told us to pray for our enemies, even more, to love them. And one great way to love them is to forgive them, just as the Lord has forgiven you. Maybe pray this: Lord, in response to your forgiving mercy, give me a grateful heart, so much so that I am able to forgive those who have hurt me. Amen. For Family Life Blended, I'm Ron Deal.
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0: When's the last time that you were reminded just how good God is and how much he loves you? And I hope that's every day, every moment of every day. That's Passion and Christian Stanfield, Just That Good on WBTL. I'm Wheeze. I was thinking about that. God is just that good. And there are moments that it's so good, and I try to do this, where you can just stop and just think about God's goodness and just dwell on that. There's something that lifts my spirit when I take time to do that. And I would love to tell you I do that all the time. I don't. It really hit me with that song. But it's so good to do those moments and say, wow, God, you're so good. I was thinking about things that maybe seem like little things to others, but that mean something to you. And God did it. He didn't have to, but he did it because he's just that good. And he's this loving, kind father. I was just thinking about something I got to do a few weeks ago. It was like a dream come true for me. I got to be an extra on a movie, Hallmark Christmas movie that involves my love, the Chicago Bears. And I remember my friend Kitty and I were just like, pinch me. This is amazing. I'm like, God, it's just that good. Like, I asked, could I be on this? And he did. And I know there's so much more to his goodness than just being on a movie set. But he's so good. And there are good things that he has planned for you.
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6: WBGL, areas of rain here on your Thursday night, a low between 68 and 76. If there's going to be a dry day this week, I'm going to go ahead and give it to Friday. We might actually squeeze one out there. Still pretty hot and humid with mid-90s in southern Illinois, a little cooler up north, lower 80s. In the Chicagoland area, those look like the rain chances return on Saturday. For WBGL, I'm meteorologist Kevin Lighty.

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Josiah Queen, Demons Run and Hide on WBTL. I think about this verse, Proverbs 18:10 in the Bible. The name of the Lord is a strong tower. The righteous run into it and are safe.

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0: Mercy Me with Make It Well on WBHL. I'm Wheeze, and I wanted to share a couple of stories, texts from you that we got about that song. Don't you love how God uses a song to really speak to your heart? Sarah texted and said, I needed to hear that song, Mercy Me, Make It Well. I needed the lyrics for peace and knowing God is with me in a very serious situation. Thank you for your incredibly encouraging ministry. Well, thank you so much, Sarah, for sharing that. And then Summer said she was going through a really difficult time. And she listened to James from the Bible, great book to read. And then she turned on WBHL and she heard Make It Well. And she said, that song has stayed with me all that day. I had no idea that just a few hours she was going to be facing this very serious, hard situation. She said, since then, God has used that song and WBHL to bring peace, comfort, and healing. And it reminded me that even when God's answer isn't the one we've hoped for, it's always the one we need. And I love that she said, looking back, God faithfully answered the very prayer I had been praying for his will to be done. And Summer says, thank you for faithfully sharing music that points me to Christ. WBHL was a source of hope on one of the hardest days of my life, and I'm so grateful God used your ministry to remind me that he is making all things well.
1: All right, God, I'm done with this. Please take away my cravings.
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7: Areas of rain here on your Thursday night, a low between 68 and 76. If there's going to be a dry day this week, I'm going to go ahead and give it to Friday. I think we might actually squeeze one out there. Still pretty hot and humid with mid-90s in southern Illinois, a little cooler up north, lower 80s in the Chicagoland area. Does look like the rain chances return on Saturday. For WBGL, I'm meteorologist Kevin Leidy.

Brand new music from Ellie Holcomb, Wherever I Go, on WBCL. Ellie has an amazing devotional. I'll have to share something from it at some point again. It was called Fighting Words. If you're looking for a great devotional, I love devotionals. 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It's Lauren Daigle on WBCL. 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

0: Jamie McDonald on WBGL. I'm Wheeze, and I had a chance to sit down with Jamie just a few weeks ago. I will be sharing that video at some point on the WBGL Facebook page. But I asked her this question: what advice would you have, Jamie, for those that are dealing with a dream delayed?
1: You know, the first thing that comes to mind is, while you are waiting on whatever the dream is, just asking the Lord how he wants to use you now. And even in small ways, because I think, the Bible says, like, he who is faithful with a little can be trusted with much more. And so it's really just a practical thing. I mean, when I was a waitress for over a decade, obviously that wasn't my dream. But every day I drive to work and, life was not easy then. I was also trying to do music on the side. So I'd work 6 nights a week as a waitress, wake up in the mornings and try to be creative and find a way to play a song somewhere or, just different ways to try to make sure I was still pursuing my actual dream. But I would pray on the way to work and I just said, God, I'm here every single day. So in case you come back a week from now, like, how can I be set up in a place in my life where I know you will say, well done, good and faithful servant? Because I don't want to be waiting for something else to happen and not be useful where I am for his kingdom. Because, I mean, in the end, it's about being ambassadors for Christ and being a light wherever we are. And in that restaurant, there was a lot of darkness and there was a lot of people that needed the Lord. And so I would just ask him to use me every day. And suddenly my workplace became my mission field.
2: 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Oh, no, it is an ever-fixed mark that looks on tempests and is never shaken. It is the star to every wandering bark, whose worth's unknown, although his height be taken. Love alters not with his brief hours and weeks, but bears it out even to the edge of doom. And of course, God said it best of all, love never fails.
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0: good. Matthew West with Good on WBTL. I'm Wheeze. Matthew West has been churning out great songs for so long. And I don't know if you knew this, but Matthew West actually grew up in the WBTL listening area. So he grew up in the Chicagoland area. His dad was a pastor at a church in Downers Grove. And then Matthew West attended Millikan University right in Decatur. So he's very familiar. And you know, this is an interesting fact. Many years ago, WBTL did a singing competition. And Matthew West won. It's not surprising, right? This is so long ago. He won that contest. And at that time, he'd already been kind of being looked at by labels because, well, it's Matthew West, incredible songwriter. And so sometimes he gives us way more credit than we deserve. So it's a WBGL help start it all. We really didn't, but he did win that contest. And he's so busy. Not only he writes songs for so many artists, he's also a manager. He manages artist Ann Wilson and new artist Peter Burton. And what a benefit to them, because they have somebody like Matthew West to help them navigate what he does as an artist. Some fun facts for you about Matthew West.
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5: WBGL, areas of rain here on your Thursday night, a low between 68 and 76. If there's going to be a dry day this week, I'm going to go ahead and give it to Friday. We might actually squeeze one out there. Still pretty hot and humid with mid-90s in southern Illinois, a little cooler up north, lower 80s. In the Chicagoland area, does look like the rain chances return on Saturday. For WBGL, I'm meteorologist Kevin Leidy.

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0: Ben Fuller and Carrie Underwood. If it was up to me on WBTL. I'm Wheeze, and there's this new artist we're playing, Mary Claire. She sings this beautiful song called There's a God. What you may or may not know about Mary Claire is her dad, Scott, manages the band Mercy Me. So she grew up around Christian music. And I talked to Mary Claire, and she shared this time when she was telling her dad, she put this presentation together, I want to be an artist. And here's what happened when her dad, what her dad said to her.
1: MC, if you love music, I urge you to do anything else besides being an artist, because the industry is difficult. And that was the last thing that I thought that he would say. And he was like, I've watched great artists just get beaten down, and you know, music goes from a hobby to kind of this thing that they dread. And what I realized is that since I was already born into kind of just the success, I didn't see those hardworking, grinded out years. I didn't see when they would play a show and no one would show up. And I didn't see the countless hours they spent, you know, traveling around America in a van, just playing anywhere and everywhere. And so now that I'm in it and I've released my first album, I'm like, okay, I have to do what I didn't see. I only saw the success. So I've got to do those, you know, show up at a coffee shop with my guitar and say, hey, can I play for you guys? And that's kind of what I'm in right now. And everyone's being really encouraging, like, yeah, girl, those are the struggle years. You got to do it. And so that's where I'm at. But it's definitely been an exciting ride so far.
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2: Of rain here on your Thursday night, a low between 68 and 76. If there's going to be a dry day this week, I'm going to go ahead and give it to Friday. We might actually squeeze one out there. Still pretty hot and humid with mid-90s in southern Illinois, a little cooler up north, lower 80s in the Chicagoland area. Does look like the rain chances return on Saturday. For WBGL, I'm meteorologist Kevin Leidy.

If today was a really hard day, I love in the Bible where it talks about his mercies are new every morning. So look at like you're going to go to bed tonight and tomorrow you'll get a redo because his mercies are new every morning. It's Jeremy Camp with Revival on WBGL.

0: Josiah Queen on WBHCL. I'm Weeze. I saw this TV series on Angel Studio. It's so good. It's called Miracle, 8 episodes. And it's sharing different miraculous things that God has done in others' lives. And Natalie Grant, who's a singer-songwriter, was featured on one of those episodes. And I asked Natalie if she would pray for you, especially if you are in need of a miracle.
1: Father God, we love you. We honor you. Thank you for the greatest miracle of all, and that is your son, Jesus. Thank you for the miracle of salvation, God. For anybody within the sound of my voice that is in need of a supernatural touch from you, God, I know that your word is true. I know that we can build our lives on the fact that your word never fails, never changes. It's the same yesterday, today, and forever. Your word says that you are able to do exceedingly abundantly above all we could ever ask, think, or imagine. And for those that need a supernatural miracle, even right now, God, I pray that as we join our faith together, that we will declare that our God shall supply all of our needs according to your riches and glory, Jesus. It's who you are. You never fail. And so, God, even right now, for miracles that are needed and for those that they can't seem to see a way forward, and we declare, whether we feel it or not, we declare that you are a good and righteous and faithful God, and that you are able to do more than we could ever ask, think, or imagine. And I just thank you that you are always working all things together for our good. You are able to do supernatural miracles. We believe that you are the God of miracles, that you are the God of the impossible. We declare that right now in the name of Jesus.
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0: It's so good to have God's word on your heart. It's Caleb and John with Finished on WBGL. I'm Wheeze, and a friend has reminded me so much, even lately, like, hey, Wheeze, you have to be in God's word. You have to be in God's word. You just need it in your heart for when those times come up and you need to recall God's word. When it's in your heart, it's much easier to do that. And I was thinking about that song, Finished, and the reminder that God's not finished with you yet. You're still a work in progress. I'm still a work in progress. And I don't know about you, but I have so many days where the enemy in the Bible talks about how you and I have a very real enemy in the devil. He will remind you, you failed there. You messed up there. And you feel like it's hopeless, but it's not, because God's not finished with you yet. So when the devil reminds you of that, you remind him, God's not finished with me. And you say this verse, Philippians 1 verse 6 in the Bible says, and I am certain that God, who began the good work within you, will continue his work until it is finished, finally finished on the day when Christ Jesus returns. So good. He's not finished with you yet.
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3: Areas of rain here on your Thursday night, a low between 68 and 76. If there's going to be a dry day this week, I'm going to go ahead and give it to Friday. I think we might actually squeeze one out there. Still pretty hot and humid with mid-90s in southern Illinois, a little cooler up north, lower 80s. In the Chicagoland area, does look like the rain chances return on Saturday. For WBGL, I'm meteorologist Kevin Leidy.

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0: Matt Maher going to be all right on WBGL. I'm Wheeze, and Matt, he's taken on a new endeavor. He has started his own record label. I can't wait to see what God's going to do. I know that he would appreciate your prayers as he does that. I came across this audio, and it was Matt Maher sharing his heart behind that song, Gonna Be All Right.
1: If you had to ask me what's my favorite chapter in the Gospels, I would say Matthew chapter 6, because Jesus packs so much into this chapter. It's almost all red letters. It's him. He teaches the Lord's Prayer. He talks about fasting, going into your inner closet in your heart, you know, and not being a hypocrite, talking about what it means to give to the poor. And then he starts talking about anxiety, fear, worry. And he says, don't be worried. Look at the birds of the air. Look at the flowers in the field. If God takes care of them, how much more will he take care of you? The most used phrase in the Bible is don't be afraid. Jesus even says later in scripture, in this world you will have trouble, but I leave you my peace. So my hope for you as you hear this song is you're reminded by Jesus that everything's going to be all right.
2: When Trisha Davis's husband announced he was leaving her, she was stunned at what her counselor said next.
3: He said, if you really love Justin, you'll let him go. And I said, if I let him go, he's going to choose her. And he said, he already has. I went upstairs and I packed his things up. It was worse than death because he was alive. He just didn't want to be with me.
2: 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They were forced to face their brokenness, but their story is one of hope and healing. 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
5: Areas of rain here on your Thursday night, a low between 68 and 76. If there's going to be a dry day this week, I'm going to go ahead and give it to Friday. We might actually squeeze one out there. Still pretty hot and humid with mid-90s in southern Illinois, a little cooler up north, lower 80s in the Chicagoland area. Does look like the rain chances return on Saturday. For WBGL, I'm meteorologist Kevin Leidy.

0: 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As a reminder, God can do that in your life. It's Micah Tyler on WBGL. I'm Wheeze, and maybe you've never heard The Unfolding Podcast. Well, I want to tell you about this episode of page 232 featuring this couple, Justin and Trisha Davis. It's a really amazing story about how God restored even a broken marriage. He brought it back to life. Justin was a pastor and Trisha was a worship leader. So as you can imagine, when all that started happening and there was this trouble in their marriage, it was really, really difficult. But God enters in and they have an incredible story. 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
1: 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In 2 Chronicles 25, King Amaziah hired 100,000 soldiers from Israel to strengthen his army until a man of God told him, "The Lord is not with Israel. 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

0: Jaywalkers Worship on WBTL. I'm Wheeze, and maybe this is a time of night where you're trying to sleep, but it's been really difficult. If that's you, I put this together just for you. Sometimes sleep doesn't come, and it can be really difficult. I know I went through a time of insomnia, so I want to help you get the sleep you need. So you'll be hearing different friends praying for you, a segment I like to call
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0: My friend Jen Driscoll, she does overnights at WBTL. Jen is such an encourager. I asked Jen to pray for you.
2: Hi, friend. I'm Jen, and I want to share Psalm 4 with you. Many people say, who will show us better times? Let your face smile on us, Lord. You have given me greater joy than those who have abundant harvest of grain and new wine. In peace, I will lie down and sleep, for you alone, O Lord, keep me safe. Heavenly Father, thank you for my friend that's here with WBGL. And I just thank you that they're tossing and they're turning. It's not lost on you. I mean, you created us. You know that we need sleep. And I pray that it wouldn't escape my friend anymore, but that they would be refreshed to know that you are the one who gives rest and safety and renewal. And I pray that for them, Father, that they wouldn't be discouraged. Sometimes things just don't come when you want them to come. But I just pray, Lord, that you would give them this sweet rest tonight so they can wake up tomorrow recharged and refreshed in Jesus' name. Amen.
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7: Areas of rain here on your Thursday night, a low between 68 and 76. If there's going to be a dry day this week, I'm going to go ahead and give it to Friday. We might actually squeeze one out there. Still pretty hot and humid with mid-90s in southern Illinois, a little cooler up north, lower 80s. In the Chicagoland area, those look like the rain chances return on Saturday. For WBGL, I'm meteorologist Kevin Lighty.

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The more time you spend thinking about heaven and the things of eternity, the more likely it is you'll use your time here on earth wisely.

0: that we love God's children. It's by loving God and obeying his commands. For our love for God means that we obey his commands. And his commands are not too hard for us. So loving our enemies, turning the other cheek, forgiving, those are not too hard for us because it's God's spirit at work in us, helping us. And so, Lord, that is a lot. It is hard getting into your word and seeing you ask us to do challenging things. But as we do them, it means we love you by obeying you. It always feels so good, Lord, to start out a new day in prayer and in your word, learning how you want us to live, and then humbly asking you to help us to live as your children, to live differently than the world, so the world sees you at work in us. In Jesus' name. Amen.
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0: perfectly. 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Lake days, check. Backyard cookouts, another check. Summer reading, hopefully. And for two sisters, there's something else on their summer agenda. 9-year-old Aliana and her big sis, Seraphine, have been spending their summer making little gifts for people in their neighborhood. They learned to crochet, and they made bookmarks and tiny hearts. And they especially love giving them to seniors who live nearby. They had so much fun doing that. They then decided they wanted to do something else. They planted dahlias in their backyard, and they get up every day checking to see, are they ready yet? They can't wait to pick them and then create bouquets. I mean, there is something so cute about two young girls spending their summer asking, what can we make for somebody else?
1: Today, you could just walk out your front door, cross the street, and be on mission in a way you could never before.
2: 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Hi, I'm Mark Gothier with Crew and Making Your Life Count. Josh Irby says God has placed opportunities all around us, sometimes right across the street.
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Often in life, you find what you're looking for. If you're looking for reasons to be discouraged and frustrated, there's no shortage. 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

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That's when you open the blinds. 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

The more time you spend in God's Word, the more likely you'll have the right perspective on the world. So your WBGL verse of the day, nothing makes me happier than to hear that my children live in the truth. God, truth is a person. Truth is your son, Jesus, who describes himself as the way, the truth, and the life. And so to live in truth, that means we are living in the ways of Jesus. We are loving you, God. We are loving people. We are putting others ahead of ourselves. We are walking in humility. We are only able to do things because it's you at work in us, helping us. And so we just

0: Cody Carnes, Pat Barrett, Elevation Rhythm, Brandon Lake, Chris Tomlin, Brooke Lidgertwood, and a whole lot more. You don't want to miss a moment of this week's worship with me, your host, Andy Christman. I'll see you Sunday morning from 6 to 8 a.m. right here on WBGL.
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0: 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The louder you make God's voice, the harder it is to hear the enemies, Margie.
1: Yeah, they say the truth will set you free. And sometimes the truth is, I am fearfully and wonderfully made, and great is your handiwork, oh Lord. And that if I just claim that love that he has for me, then I won't go looking for it other places.
0: Okay, that is profound. That is so good.
1: Grateful. So grateful.
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2: After nearly 20 years of being a stepdad, a friend of mine could see that his stepdaughter was struggling to decide who should walk her down the aisle at her wedding. 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And then she insisted, "But nobody's going to take away our dance at the reception." Oh yeah, he enjoyed that daddy-daughter dance. He loved every minute of it. For Family Life Blended, I'm Ron Deal.
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0: I'm Jen with WBGL, and it's so strange how one minute you're thinking about your situation and telling yourself, it's okay, it's all going to work out. A minute later, same situation, but now you're telling yourself all the reasons it won't work out. There's a verse in the Psalms, why am I so sad? Why am I so troubled? I will put my hope in God, and once again, I will praise Him. Every day, we have to make that choice. Instead of choosing to allow our circumstances to dictate where we find our hope, because those always change, we can choose to put our hope in the one who never does.
1: Jamie Winship spent 30 years working in some of the most dangerous conflict zones on earth, from gangs in Washington, D.C. to terrorists in the Middle East. Jamie followed God into places most of us would never go.
2: So the CIA guy was saying, how did you figure out how to do that case? And I'm like, you're not going to like that story. I said, it's all about the ability to hear

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1: You know, John, logic smart people can either blow up a chem lab or they can prevent the chem lab from being blown up. Mm-hmm. Logic smart people can solve problems, but I know they can also create problems for other people to solve.
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0: Jesus loves you and wants to reveal more of himself to you, in you, through you, around you. 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

0: Can't handle the cute news on WBGL. Lake days, check. Backyard cookouts, another check. Summer reading, hopefully. And for two sisters, there's something else on their summer agenda. 9-year-old Aliana and her big sis, Seraphine, have been spending their summer making little gifts for people in their neighborhood. They learned to crochet, and they made bookmarks and tiny hearts. And they especially love giving them to seniors who live nearby. They had so much fun doing that. They then decided they wanted to do something else. They planted dahlias in their backyard, and they get up every day checking to see, are they ready yet? They can't wait to pick them and then create bouquets. I mean, there is something so cute about two young girls spending their summer asking, what can we make for somebody else?
1: Galatians chapter 5 is a great place to look if we want to find the Magna Carta of Christian liberty. Hello, I'm Chuck Swindoll. 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For freedom, for liberty, of course. If you have never been under the thumb of legalism, you don't know how blessed you have been. If you have been, you know today what it is to be free. Don't trade that freedom for anything.
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3: 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You don't want to miss a moment of this week's worship with me, your host, Andy Christman. 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

God is always right on time. The sun has never failed to rise or set. The earth has never quit spinning. So if he can keep track of all of that,

0: safe.
1: 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It's the little things that so often they wind up being the big things, you know?
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I need a peace that only heaven knows.

0: This is how we know that we love God's children. It's by loving God and obeying his commands. For our love for God means that we obey his commands. And his commands are not too hard for us. So loving our enemies, turning the other cheek, forgiving, those are not too hard for us because it's God's spirit at work in us, helping us. And so, Lord, that is a lot. It is hard getting into your word and seeing you ask us to do challenging things. But as we do them, it means we love you by obeying you. It always feels so good, Lord, to start out a new day in prayer and in your word, learning how you want us to live, and then humbly asking you to help us to live as your children, to live differently than the world, so the world sees you at work in us. In Jesus' name, amen.
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4: But their strengths drive us nuts because too much of a good thing isn't a good thing. You know, so too much talking, would you just go away? You know, and if I would have been raised that way, I wouldn't be here on the radio with you today. So we have to see that, oh, this is a strength to develop, not a problem to eliminate.
5: Yeah.
4: And that's a powerful choice that parents have.
6: That's Dr. Kathy Cook describing some practical ways you can nurture your child in the unique ways he or she is smart. 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I'm John Fuller.
5: We had a fascinating conversation last time with Dr. Kathy about her book, Eight Great Smarts. 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
6: Mm-hmm.
5: I mean, it's got everything there. 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
6: Yeah, and Dr. Kathy Cook is always a favorite with our audience, Jim. She's a speaker, an author, researcher, podcaster, and she founded a great organization called Celebrate Kids. As you said, we're covering some of the content in her book, Eight Great Smarts. 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
5: Dr. Kathy, welcome back.
4: Thank you. I'm so happy to be here.
5: It's fun.
4: Thank you for your support.
5: I enjoy talking with you because you love kids.
4: Totally.
5: I love kids.
4: Yeah.
5: I mean, kids are hilarious. They're so, first of all, I don't know if this is a smart or not, but kids are so blunt.
4: True.
5: They're just out there, right? You know, especially like things like different hair color, mm-hmm. different skin color. They just say it.
4: They don't have a filter like
5: right.
4: we do.
5: They haven't developed that yet.
4: Right.
5: I don't know. Sometimes you got to be right as a parent, right?
4: Yes. This is true.
5: And then you start saying things like, oh, we don't say that to people. Did you ever? That experience is so funny.
4: Yeah.
5: Listen, we covered last time the word smart child, the picture smart child, the logic smart child, and it was good.
4: Thank you.
5: It really is good. And it's one of those concepts that you can really latch into. It's kind of like I mentioned last time, like Kevin Lehman with the birth order book. It may not fit 100%, but there are, it's like a spiritual kind of insight that somebody like you or Kevin Lehman or Gary Chapman, you just hit on it and it's right there. And once you expose it to the rest of us, we're going, oh my goodness, she's absolutely right.
4: I love that. I do think this is visible. You can see this, and you can see it in yourself, and you can see it in kids, which does make it really fun.
5: How do we manage patience with children's smarts when we don't align with that smart? And I think that really does drive some parents a little to impatience.
4: Oh, totally understandable. It's not about us. It's about them. You know, you chose to have children or you chose to be a teacher. So we love them well by letting them be who they are with boundaries, which are blessings when love is the goal. So just, you know, if you have a word smart kid, it doesn't mean to let them talk forever. There needs to be obedience. There needs to be blessings. But we offer input and instruction so that they can be smart with their smarts. Not that they would have the smarts diminished in them.
5: You know, so often as parents, we say to ourselves, I wish I could have a do-over. You know, especially when the kids are young and we lack patience to do the right thing. And, you know, we get angry. We have an outburst. Hopefully that's it. And there's no physical issues or something like that. But in the normal parenting, how do we get ahead of that? I know so many people having children right now. It's awesome. And I'd love to be able to have them tip into this discussion, but as a parent, how do you not have those regrets? How do you do it well the first time? I mean, what would you say to a 28-year-old young mom who's got a new child, and or maybe a 3-year-old?
4: Right.
5: And,
4: right.
5: You know, how do I not make those mistakes?
4: But there's a big part of me that wants to say you will make those mistakes.
5: That's fair.
4: So it's how you respond to them that really matters.
5: What do you concentrate on as a new parent to make sure that you minimize those mistakes? Patience?
4: Raising the children you were given, not the children you wish you had.
5: Oof.
4: Making sure that if you have a picture smart child, you ask about her vivid imagination and you spend a lot of money on paper and watercolor.
5: Right, and be okay with it.
4: And you'd be okay with that.
5: What
4: and
5: if they color the walls? That's
4: well,
5: the problem.
4: Well, then, if so maybe you have, yeah.
5: They color, or maybe you do. Like, well, this is your wall.
4: Exactly.
5: Yeah.
4: If your child can handle the fact that this is your wall, but this isn't your wall, let them color on the wall. It's just a wall.
5: And you can paint
4: it. And then you make the, but if it's disobedience, then the child, there's a consequence which would include that the child gets to repaint the wall. So there is a consequence for the choice, but we expect them to be smart with their smarts. We honor who God's created them to be, and we want to give them opportunities to be successful. So we do let them finger paint, but we do it outside, and they're wearing clothes that we don't care if they get messy, and that we believe in our believing that God was smart to make our children this way, and that it's our privilege, responsibility to nurture them up in the way that they've been created to be, to believe that your picture smart children will be, you know, art teachers or historians or great Bible scholars because they can see it come alive in their mind and they teach with such vivid language that everybody in their church is like, that was the best message ever. Like, believe that God's done something powerful for your kids and don't get in the way. And if you're in the way, apologize, ask to be forgiven, get yourself some help, know who you are, celebrate that, don't lust after somebody else's smarts. I could go on and on.
5: Yeah, no, it's good.
4: This is why I wrote the book, you know, to give people hope that they can get it right, because it's complicated. Kids are complex.
5: This is a little tongue-in-cheek, but it's actually true. When our boys were young, I mean, they were out on the sidewalk painting with chalk. Guess who came to pay a visit? The HOA president.
4: Oh, my goodness.
5: We don't allow chalk painting.
4: No.
5: I mean, my kids are like 5 and 3.
4: That's
5: wrong. Totally wrong. So anyway, but I'm sure a few people are going, yep, that's my HOA
4: right,
5: too.
4: Right.
5: But, you know, roll with the punches. Find a way to let your kids express themselves appropriately.
4: Right, and
5: but,
4: this is our chance for us to say, no, we will obey our rulers. You know, that's biblical.
5: Yeah, that's a great way to handle it.
4: And then we find the backyard cement, you know, where they can't be seen.
5: Pour a slab
4: back
5: there.
4: Or we go to the park to swing on the swing set, but we take our bucket of sidewalk chalk, and we leave really cool messages on the sidewalk. God loves you.
5: Oh, that's good.
4: And have you noticed the daisies in the corner? I mean, and then the next kids who come get blessed by that.
5: For the new listeners today and viewers, let's hit the 8 just topically. Let's hit them, and then we'll pick up descriptions on the latter end.
4: Okay, and everybody has the capacity for all 8. I want to say that because God's a generous God. So word smart people think with words. Logic smart people think with questions. Picture smart people think with their eyes, with visuals. Music smart people think with rhythms and melodies. Body smart people with movement and touch. Nature smart people with patterns, people smart people with other people, and self-smart people think deeply inside of themselves with reflection.
5: This is going to be good. I'm looking forward to covering hopefully all of them if we can, but certainly most of them. Music smart, you mentioned that one. I am not music smart. Man, I am like tone deaf.
4: Yeah.
5: I don't have it.
4: And okay, that's okay. It's okay to say that that's number 7 or 8 for me if I were to make a list, because to think that we have all 8 to the max would be arrogant, and that's not appropriate. But those of us who do have music smart brain cells, we think with rhythms and melodies. We make music when we're excited. So we whistle, toe-tap, bebop, and we might choose a church for the quality of the worship, and we might spend a lot of our free time and our money on music. And these are kids who will go to the nursery when they're 2, and they'll find the glockenspiel. Those are kids asking for piano lessons when they're 6.
5: Oh, wow.
4: So you can look at what do they enjoy in their free time, and that's going to show you maybe what they're going to grow up and become.
5: I remember Troy and I only went to his piano lesson once, and it was like 8 weeks in. So the piano instructor says, let's play the key of G. If you don't know where it's at, ask your parent.
4: No!
5: So I'm sitting on the bench with him, and Troy's looking at me like, where's G? I'm going, Troy, I'm so sorry. I haven't a clue. So I had to wave to the teacher and have her come over. I felt like, stupid.
4: I am so sorry again. She didn't need to do that to you.
5: Well, no, but I needed somebody to tell him where G was.
4: Well, anyway.
5: But, I mean, that's part of it. So it's hard for me, again, as a parent, to think that my child could be music smart. It's so out of my orbit. Mm. I'm not even sure How do I relate to that?
4: I appreciate you bringing that up, because there is research that suggests that the earlier the smarts are awakened, the greater the likelihood they're a strength for a lifetime. So normally it would be that the parent would be modeling something that the child would want to become. So my parents were both music smart, so Dave and I developed music smart ability early on in our lives. In your case, you're right. Like, you didn't model that for your son, so it's surprising to you. That. But I think if you don't give a kid piano lessons, you won't know
5: right.
4: if God created that kid to be music smart. Again, created in God's image, not ours. It's 100% wired into us by God and nurtured into children by God's people.
5: Yeah.
4: So God's in charge of all of it, whether it's through the DNA, if you will, the creative intent God has when he makes us, and then the experiences. Like, you could take a kid to a concert, and they could be like, I want to play the piano. Dad, that was the most amazing thing I've ever heard. And then he's 8 and you start piano lessons, because he went to the symphony
5: yeah.
4: and he heard this guy on this big, black, massive piano go crazy nuts. And the kid is like, that was the most beautiful thing I've ever yeah. heard.
5: Interesting. I read some brain research that said before 6 years old, you develop tone ability, tonal ability, and foreign language. If you're exposed before yeah. like age 6, you'll yeah. be you'll pick up foreign languages quicker. Yep. Isn't that interesting?
4: Yeah, the brain is amazing.
5: Yeah. All right, body smart. Now, you can make so much fun of this one, right? I mean, what is a body smart?
4: Oh, come on. These are the movers,
5: hey, look
4: shakers.
5: At, look at my biceps.
4: Well, your body's smart, Jim, in that you talk with your hands.
5: I do.
4: And I've watched you lean back and lean forward. I talk with my hands. If I put my hands in my pocket, they'll be there for like 10 seconds when I'm giving a speech. But body smart people think with movement and touch. We might be athletic. We might be in drama. We can make our whole body look angry even though we're not. We can pour a glass of milk and not spill. We are the surgeons who will get the body back together right, the chiropractor who keeps the person's body on the table.
5: Huh.
4: You know, the drummer versus the flute player.
5: So like dexterity plays.
4: Dexterity would be part of it.
5: Oh.
4: And yeah, we turn every chair into rocking chairs. If you're raising a body smart kid, buy him a clipboard and let him study his spelling words walking in the backyard. Let him swing on the swing set when he's memorizing a poem. And that body smartness, if you will, is going to enhance the ability to learn. It seems foreign to us because it might not work for us. But again, it might be the kid that you were given.
5: Hmm. You know, in that context, there's been a lot of many articles talking about over prescription on ADHD, ADD.
4: Yes.
5: I would think this plays into that. Body smart people can be very active and irritating, if I could say it that way.
4: Yes.
5: So parents, from what I understand from the literature, a lot of parents are over prescribing with their physicians things to control body expression. How do you feel about that?
4: Can I be brave here?
5: Yeah.
4: I think in many cases we are medicating out of children the greatest channel God's given them through which they can embrace life.
5: What a beautiful way to look at that.
4: Thank
5: but again,
4: you.
5: It requires patience on,
4: it
5: the,
4: does.
5: On the parents'
4: and,
5: part.
4: And you know, the proper diagnosis, the proper pediatrician, the proper exam of food and food dyes and sleep patterns and all kinds of things. If children have been gifted by God to be body smart, you'll know it early on. And they need, as everyone else does, we talked about it in the last episode, self-control, self-respect, and respect for others. I teach children that even if you're the most body smart kid in the class, you're not allowed to move if it makes it hard for the teacher to teach and hard for the other students to learn. You can choose to control yourself. So I read about this in the book, a child who drums their fingers on the table, which is a combination of maybe music smart and body smart, and they like it. It actually calms them down. It might give them energy, but it's bothering to everybody else. You can teach that child to take their fingers and do it on their thigh under the desk.
5: Huh.
4: And I'll say to kids, it's not as satisfying because it doesn't make noise.
5: Right.
4: But it's not about you being happy all the time.
5: Ooh,
4: it's about you learning to live in community, and you need to do that. And by the way, guys, learning to live in community starts in the family. So it's not a question, like for our listeners, it's not a question of how do I get that to stop? Like, stop it, stop it, stop it. It's how do I redirect all that energy to something less offensive? And that's doable. But again, it takes instruction, not punishment. And it takes compassion and empathy and love and a choice.
5: Yeah.
4: And I love your emphasis on patience. Absolutely.
6: No, that's really good advice.
4: Thanks.
6: And our guest today on Focus on the Family with Jim Daly is Dr. Kathy Cook. We're talking about some of the content in her wonderful book called 8 Great Smarts, Discover and Nurture Your Child's Intelligences. And of course, we have that here at the ministry. 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
5: Dr. Kathy, what does it look like to be nature smart? This one I'm a little lost on as well.
4: These kids think with patterns, and so do the adults. They know that it's not a blue jay, it's a blue bird, because they remember where the blue goes on the body or the wing of the bird.
5: Huh.
4: They might know the names of the clouds. You know, I travel every week on an airplane. You'd think I'd know the names of the clouds. I don't. I'm not terribly nature smart, although I'm word smart. My vocabulary for nature is weaker. Nature smart kids would rather be outdoors than indoors. They'll do better in biology than they will in chemistry. Huh. They'll do better in earth science than they will in physics. They want to sit outside at a restaurant. They love to get dirty. They dig in the dirt, and they'll run the pet store at the mall, and they'll be dog walkers when they're 14 earning money for church camp in the summer.
5: Hmm. Yeah, I hadn't even thought about it in terms of those patterns that we see and watching snowflakes or
4: exactly.
5: something. Right.
4: Yeah, the nature smart kid looks out the window and is distracted by that and talks to the dog more than they talk to the mom.
5: Yeah.
6: What are some ways then, Dr. Kathy, that we can foster that child who just longs to be outdoors?
4: Oh.
6: And maybe my lifestyle right now and ours as a family doesn't allow for so much time outdoors.
4: I appreciate that question. Maybe we're living in an apartment and it's not safe to be out at a park. But you can go to the park as a family. You can walk through a botanical garden for free in most cities. You can go to a garden shop and buy a tulip or a geranium and plant it, and it's on the windowsill of your child's bedroom. And you could ask for a zoo membership for Christmas rather than another toy that a week later they'll forget they have in the closet.
6: Mm.
4: So, and I think, again, we can do this. I love your question, John, because we're born with the capacity for all eight, but they do have to be awakened, and it's the activities and the games and the books and the conversations that will do that.
6: Yeah. My wife is definitely a nature smart person.
4: Cool.
6: I like the outdoors, but we spent so many summers camping.
4: Perfect.
6: To the point where at one point, one of our daughters said, do we have to do this again? I'm so tired of camping. And I think what I hear you saying is give them opportunities and you'll find out.
4: Yes. Do they gravitate toward that or not? If we never give them the opportunity for camping or piano lessons, we won't know and they won't know where their gifts might lie.
5: This idea of people smart, that's intriguing to me. I would assume that would be things like they can read a room pretty quickly.
4: Yes.
5: They know the people. They see behind the eyes of that person.
4: Yeah.
5: But children actually have that capacity?
4: Oh, yes, sir. And I think this is the most important smart, because it's how they know who is safe for them.
5: Oh, okay.
4: They can walk into a room and go, oh, I'm going to sit there. And then, I'm going to avoid that person. And these are the kids who, you know, your sons, when they were young, they walked up to you and they wanted you to say yes, but you had no written all over your face, so they turned away. And then you're like, can I help you? And the kid is like, no. And you're like, I have time now. And the kid is like, I don't care, you know, because I want a yes. So it's a really, really important skill. It's been awakened later because of the pandemic and masking and eyes down on devices. And we don't ask our kids to look up and say please and thank you.
5: Let's go a little slower on that, because this is critical. I mean, what you're saying is that the years of COVID muted that ability to develop people smarts.
4: It's a great verb that you use there. Right. It's never too late, but we have to understand that we have children from a certain age group, you know, 5 to 10 years old now, maybe, that were raised in that, and we need to help them. And we need to get their eyes off of their devices so that they can look up and go, oh, that person's happy, that person's sad, that person's mad. Otherwise, again, they won't know who's for them.
5: Yeah.
4: And the other thing that's so powerful about being people smart, and you two gentlemen are so good at this, it is interacting with people to develop truth. It's collaborating, networking. These are kids who can debate without arguing. They can persuade and convince without bullying. This is a very, very important skill. We want our kids to be able to, as an example, talk about Jesus Christ without making people mad.
5: Mm.
4: And that's people smart. I would teach it early and I would teach it often.
5: No, that's really good. How do you, and I want to make sure we hear this clearly, in teaching a people smart child, not to manipulate, because you kind of put the dark end of this is their ability to manipulate is quite high,
4: right?
5: Versus the ability to use their people smart for good,
4: right?
5: Again, just talk about it in that context, and then for the parent who's now troubled that they can outsmart the parent.
4: Oh, definitely.
5: Yeah, that's their...
4: Very unfortunate.
5: Yeah, but yeah. Speak to that whole thing.
4: Yeah, all of the eight have a dark side, which I do write about in the book. Yeah, people smart kids can manipulate. I've asked children and young adults, how many of you can get your mom to say yes when she should have said no?
5: All the hands go up?
4: At least 80%, and then they laugh. And then I say, don't ever be proud again of doing something you shouldn't have done that you can

0: And
1: I'm amazed.
0: Yeah, self-smart, which I do want to just pause on this one because it's really intriguing to me.
1: Mm-hmm.
0: I think it's a little less clear.
1: Okay.
0: The self-smart one.
1: Yeah.
0: What does that world look like for the self-smart child?
1: Although it's last, it's not least important. Like, just something has to be last,
0: yeah,
1: right? So self-smart people think deeply inside of themselves.
0: Uh-huh.
1: They've never heard an easy question. Even, what do you want for lunch? Well, I saw that mom has ham in there, but I had it yesterday. I don't know. I wonder what we're having for dinner. That might help me decide. Seriously, every question can require a complex analysis.
0: Wow.
1: And it needs to feel right. So they need patience. And they, you know what they tell me, Jim? They tell me they're slow. These are the children who tell me they're stupid.
0: Oh, interesting.
1: Because there's
0: But they're thinking deeply.
1: They're thinking deeply.
0: So it's quite opposite.
1: It's exactly.
0: Yeah.
1: Exactly. And it's so interesting. They need quiet, peace, privacy, and space. And many of them tell me, but I share a bedroom. And my dad looks under the mattress, and my mom empties the backpack. I'm like, they should, you're a kid, you know. But let them go out on the porch swing and think something through.
0: Yeah.
1: If you do family devotions, start it out and share the message for the night and share your worship song and pray, and then give them all a question and let everybody in the family separate for 4 minutes. You can go to wherever you want as long as you are within the sound of the bell, and when the bell rings, come back. Everybody will benefit from that, but the self-smart kids are like, oh, cool. Because now they can think without you staring at them while they're thinking, which drives them absolutely nuts. So peace, quiet, privacy, space. To encourage them to know that you're not slow, you're a deep thinker, it'll change them.
0: Yeah.
1: And understand the thing that's hard, Jim, a lot of self-smart people, their joy is knowing. And so they're not likely to share with the church, the community, the school, or the mom and dad what they know, which is sad. Mm-hmm. Because they tend to know very, very good things. And we must encourage them to share.
0: Yeah, that's so good.
1: I hope that makes sense.
0: It does. It does. I'm just thinking about that because I think I have one who is that.
1: Mm-hmm.
0: In terms of the bent.
1: Yes.
0: I mean, like you said, you're all of this. Mm-hmm. But what sprouts out is a tendency
1: right.
0: or a more predictable pattern, right?
1: Right.
0: I'm thinking of Lee Strobel, who we had on the broadcast, the author of Case for Christ.
1: Yes.
0: He was an atheist journalist. And he encouraged me to ask the boys a question and the listeners to ask their teen 20-somethings a question. And it was, if Jesus had to answer a question immediately, what question would you ask him? So it does a lot. The way you frame that, it's an immediacy thing.
1: Yeah.
0: It kind of boils it down to what is the question you would ask God, right?
1: Wow, right.
0: And so I was having lunch with Trent and Troy, and I asked this. And it's so funny because their bents came out.
1: Oh, I love it.
0: You know, Trent, the biochemistry guy, and I said it to him. And Trent says, give me 20 minutes, and I'll have an answer.
1: Huh.
0: I mean, I'm talking to like on the mark at 20 minutes. He goes, okay, I've got my answer.
1: Oh,
0: okay,
1: that's
0: is it?
1: So cool.
0: And he goes, I'd like to know, what element are we missing that's right in front of us that God used to create the universe?
1: Come
0: and
1: on.
0: I went, wow, okay, that's good. And Troy immediately said, I'd ask him why we suffer. And this is my scientist and my philosopher theologian.
1: Oh, that's so good.
0: You know, I would encourage parents to do that because
1: really
0: I think
1: good.
0: It fits here, Kathy, with your information. I think it gives you an insight into where your kids are.
1: Yes, it's excellent.
0: And, you know, at age-appropriate levels. But I think it's wonderful. It starts moving you in that direction. Let me ask you this right at the end here. It's been wonderful, as always, to have you on. Always good energy.
1: Mm-hmm.
0: And, you know, I'm hopeful the parents listening are benefiting and going, aha, oh, writing a note on your phone. Got to talk to my husband tonight about that one.
1: Love it.
0: But right at the end, we spent the last 2 days exploring the different ways we're smart. And this applies to us too as parents.
1: Yes.
0: Know thyself, right?
1: Yes.
0: What are some things you hope our audience takes away from this conversation?
1: Oh, I appreciate that. Additional belief that God has been good to them, to make them how he's made them, and that their children were strategically and intentionally created to be who they are for his glory and for this family. We are imperfectly perfect for each other, and we need to walk in that reality. I hope that there are adults who realize that maybe they've not stretched themselves in ways that they could. I know of people who hear me speak and go back to college because they realize that they can do something that they've always wanted to do but thought they couldn't do. Absolutely.
0: Wow.
1: Because if you're not terribly word and logic, you don't think you're designed for school, but you absolutely are. Plus, you do have word and logic. You just have to choose to go there. So maybe we've encouraged people to not look down on themselves, but to realize that they're smart too. Because you know what, guys? Smart is a power word. it's a good word. When

0: We think we're smart, we study. If you don't think you're smart, you don't bother studying because you don't think it'll help.
1: Right.
0: So it's just fascinating. So I pray for very, very strong encouragement, and I pray that there'll be practical conversations that people will choose to have, as you've directed us beautifully to have.
1: Yeah, and it's such an amazing thing that God invites us in to be part of the gospel.
0: Oh, such a privilege, right?
1: We have to be there. We're that part of the ingredient.
0: Oh, I love
1: and
0: that.
1: And then the Holy Spirit comes with his ingredient, and the Lord moves, you know? But it takes that care of an adult or a person in someone's life to make a difference. Well, Dr. Cathy, it's been good.
0: I'm so grateful to be here, guys. Thank you so much.
1: Always good wisdom and insights
0: from you.
1: And your wonderful book, 8 Great Smarts, Discover and Nurture Your Child's Intelligences. Not one, but some part of all 8.
0: Right.
1: And you can get a copy of this great book. Be in ministry with us. Man, mend a marriage. Help a parent do a better job. Save a baby's life. That happens each and every day here at Focus. And we can make it fun. You get a great resource. If you do that monthly, that helps us tremendously, a one-time gift as well. But we'll send you Kathy's book as our way of saying thank you for being part of the ministry and helping others. It really is a resource that will revolutionize your approach to identity and intelligence. It's that good. And we're so thankful for friends like you who support the ministry. Our research shows that over the last 12 months, our joint efforts together have helped more than 80,000 parents work through a significant crisis in their parenting. That's a huge impact for families, right?
0: Wow.
1: 80,000 people just in the past year helping them through that marital crisis.
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1: And when you get in touch, ask about our age and stage emails. 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I mean, Dr. Cathy, so what we did finally is create a mechanism in which parents can sign their kids up by birthday on the website. 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
0: I love it. I've done some of the videos for them. I think it's a brilliant idea.
1: Contributed. And man, I'm excited about it. We have about 200,000 people that are in it now.
0: Fabulous.
1: And I want millions of parents to be able to tap that information. It's absolutely free. Just sign up and we'll send you that every week.
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0: And just like that, it's Friday. If you're like, what do you mean just like that? It's been the longest week in history. Okay, well, hey, if it's been a long week, well, praise the Lord, it's Friday. We're so glad. This is WBGL. I'm Courtney. I mean, every day is the day that the Lord has made. We do rejoice. We do be glad in it. There's the extra joy today, and we're not going to deny it. Not going to deny it. In fact, I'm just going to make that the verse. This is the day that the Lord has made. Let us rejoice. Let us be glad. Come on. It's Friday.
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0: Kate Thompson singing about redemption, which is the theme of pretty much all of the music we play. I mean, you could find that theme in just about everything here on WBGL. We really believe in that. We believe that nothing is too far gone. Nothing's too hard for the Lord. We're constantly inviting you to share your prayer requests. We just believe that God is moving and he's always doing something, even when it looks impossible. 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
4: Humid, maybe a few showers here to begin the day. Otherwise, high temperatures ranging quite a bit. Low 80s in northern Illinois, middle 90s down in the southern part of the state. There's a huge boundary just kind of hanging out there separating those temperatures. Tonight, maybe a shower or two, but a lot of us dry. Lows down into the mid 70s. Could see a few showers up in the Chicagoland area on Saturday. For WBGL, I'm meteorologist Kevin Lighty.

0: Jeremy Camp, new from him called Revival. This is WBGL. Good morning. I'm Courtney. Thank you so much to John Hauser of Plainfield. He is our day partner today, honoring his beautiful wife, Peggy, on their 22nd anniversary. John thanks Peggy for loving him the way she does, and he says she is such a blessing to him. John thanks God every day for the honor of being Peggy's husband. So we wish you the best. Happy anniversary today, John and Peggy. Thank you so much for your generous gift to listener-supported WBGL.
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6: Hot and humid, especially in southern Illinois. We're going to say 97 degrees down there, and then only 81 up in northern Illinois. We have a boundary there. That boundary could still lead to some showers and storms here today. Same for tonight. Overnight lows down to the low and mid 70s. I think a lot of Saturday is dry, the exception up in northern Illinois. Still some rain around there, with the hot, muggy conditions continuing. For WBGL, I'm meteorologist Kevin Lighty.

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0: Ben Fuller and Jody Messina on that one. This is WBGL. I'm Courtney. Good morning. Wow. Storms where I am. Storms in the night, waking me up, you know, whatever. I honestly just thankful that the power didn't go out because I sleep, unfortunately, I sleep with a sound machine. So when the power goes out, there goes my sleep. But still just like, oof, constant thunder, et cetera, et cetera. And then just the rerouting I had to do this morning with the flooding. So I just beware, maybe, if you're in that kind of area with storms and stuff this morning, might be watching out for some of those roads that don't look like roads today. And I'm praying for safety and peace for everybody on your Friday commute, which I really hope is smoother than mine. And it just had me thinking about how our life oftentimes takes those detours that literally you wake up one day and you're like, oh, okay, got some news. This is a totally different direction now. And Psalm 37 is a comfort in times like that. Verse 23 and 24, it says, the Lord directs the steps of the godly. He delights in every detail of their lives. Though they stumble, they will never fall, for the Lord holds them by the hand. He's got you by the hand this morning.
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4: Good morning to you on your Friday. Another hot and humid day setting up for us. Could see a few showers and storms early on, otherwise just hot. We're talking about 81 in northern Illinois. How about 97 in southern Illinois? And it's all about that humidity factored in. You get a couple of showers tonight, otherwise muggy, low temperatures in the low and mid 70s. Maybe a few showers up in northern Illinois on Saturday. Though it's hot and humid again, mid 80s up in the Chicagoland area, upper 90s down south. For WBGL, I'm meteorologist Kevin Lighty.

Megan Woods on WBGL. Good morning. I'm Courtney. I believe that when we're going through something difficult, painful, hurtful, devastating, you know, you could give a lot of words to that, it's easy to forget the love of God and actually question whether he loves you at all. You know, why would I be going through this if he loved me? You know, those questions can come through your mind, or you know, did I do something to deserve this? Maybe God hates me. Like those kinds of thoughts. I actually just had a conversation with somebody earlier this week who was feeling that way. And I could see the pain in their eyes and the tears on their face. And I just, it felt so simple on the outside for me to look at them and just think, well, of course God loves you and I love you and I want you to know it. And you know, you want them to really feel that, but you can't make it happen. And yet at the same time, I felt so compassionate and empathetic towards it because I have been there so many times. And I will say, you've probably heard me talk about this on the show before, but Jonathan and I both really love this book. It's called The Gospel in 10 Words by Paul Ellis. And it's such an easy read. It's a

0: point you to that I know would change your perspective is the Bible. And the Gospel in 10 Words by Paul Ellis is full of scripture. He's just pointing out what scripture says about who you are in Christ when you've placed your faith in him. But I want to share this with you from Romans chapter 8. Can anything ever separate us from Christ's love? Does it mean he no longer loves us if we have trouble or calamity, or are persecuted or hungry or destitute or in danger or threatened with death? No. Despite all these things, overwhelming victory is ours through Christ, who loved us. And I am convinced that nothing can ever separate us from God's love. Neither death nor life, neither angels nor demons, neither our fears for today nor our worries about tomorrow, not even the powers of hell can separate us from God's love. No power in the sky above or in the earth below. Indeed, nothing in all creation will ever be able to separate us from the love of God that is revealed in Christ Jesus our Lord. And isn't that the truth? We have seen the love of God through what Jesus did for us on the cross by dying and rising from the dead. Nothing can change that. It's already happened. He's already done it. And that's the proof.
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1: All right, God, I'm done with this. 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
8: Humid, maybe a few showers here to begin the day. Otherwise, high temperatures ranging quite a bit. Low 80s in northern Illinois, middle 90s down in the southern part of the state. There's a huge boundary just kind of hanging out there separating those temperatures. Tonight, maybe a shower or two, but a lot of us dry. Lows down into the mid 70s. Could see a few showers up in the Chicagoland area on Saturday. For WBGL, I'm meteorologist Kevin Lighty.

0: Holly Brand on WBGL. I know somebody. Happy Friday. I'm Courtney. Hey, nobody's ever too lost. Maybe they just need a little church. Here's Toby Mac.
1: For years I've run the fast lane.

0: right now.
1: Sun up to sun down. 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
2: Praise him in the morning. 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Praise him when the sun goes down.
1: WBG.

0: Cornwell's bringing the word this morning on WBGL. I'm Courtney. If you like it, let us know. And it doesn't have to just be a passing thought in your mind. 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
1: 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And then she insisted, "But nobody's going to take away our dance at the reception." Oh yeah, he enjoyed that daddy-daughter dance. He loved every minute of it. 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
6: Hot and humid, especially in southern Illinois. We're going to say 97 degrees down there, and then only 81 up in northern Illinois. A bit of a boundary there. That boundary could still lead to some showers and storms here today. Same for tonight. Overnight lows down to the low and mid 70s. I think a lot of Saturday is dry. The exception up in northern Illinois, still some rain around there, with the hot, muggy conditions continuing. For WBGL, I'm meteorologist Kevin Leidy.

0: Peter Burton on WBGL. I'm Courtney, striking up the band. Thank you, band. Because I just cut my very first bouquet from my cousin and I's zinnia patch that we have in our backyard. And it is the sweetest thing. I'm so happy to have zinnias again. We didn't have them last year. The rabbits were eating them. Don't even get me started. So this is a real treat. And it just, it's bringing me a lot of joy and reminding me of something I was reminded of yesterday, a quote. You've probably heard it before, but you don't plant the seed and get the fruit the same day. The day you plant the seed is not the day you eat the fruit. Someone needed to hear that today. I'm just sure of it. Keep planting the seeds. You're not going to see the results today, but they're coming.
1: 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This is Andy Christman. 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You don't want to miss a moment of this week's worship with me, your host, Andy Christman. I'll see you Sunday morning from 6 to 8 a.m. right here on WBGL.
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5: Good morning to you on your Friday. Another hot and humid day setting up for us. Could see a few showers and storms early on, otherwise just hot. We're talking about 81 in northern Illinois. How about 97 in southern Illinois? And it's all about that humidity factored in. We get a couple of showers tonight, otherwise muggy, low temperatures in the low and mid 70s. Maybe a few showers up in northern Illinois on Saturday. Though it's hot and humid again, mid 80s up in the Chicagoland area, upper 90s down south. For WBGL, I'm meteorologist Kevin Lighty.

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Dead things come alive in the name of Jesus. It's so true. This is Elevation Worship. I know a name on WBGL. I'm Courtney, and it is definitely time for The Bright Side. And you're welcome here.

0: Okay, this is your chance. Tell me what is good in your life and why you're smiling, what you're looking forward to. 866-917-9245. Text or call. And yeah, we'll get some sunshine, some cheeriness, especially in the central Illinois listening area. I know for sure it's got the clouds and the rain. I hope it's sunny where you are. But if it's not, we'll make our own sunshine. That's all I'm saying. So let me know your bright side. 866-917-9245.
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4: Humid, maybe a few showers here to begin the day. Otherwise, high temperatures ranging quite a bit. Low 80s in northern Illinois, middle 90s down in the southern part of the state. There's a huge boundary just kind of hanging out there separating those temperatures. Tonight, maybe a shower or two, but a lot of us dry. Lows down into the mid 70s. Could see a few showers up in the Chicagoland area on Saturday. For WBGL, I'm meteorologist Kevin Lighty.

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WBGL.

For God so loved the world that he gave his one and only Son. John 3:16 isn't just a verse. It's proof that you're loved more than you can imagine. 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Text Jesus to 41224 or request prayer at wbgl.org.

WBGL, good morning. I'm Courtney. It is bright side time around here. This is the chance for you to tell me what's good in your life. Why are you smiling and what are you looking forward to or what are you thankful for? And I've been hearing from some friends this morning. We got a grandparent taking the grandkids to Holiday World. Oh, I hope it's a blast. Gosh, I haven't been there in a long time, but good memories down in Santa Claus, Indiana. Wendy checking in, going to a ladies, event tonight with her best friend. Love it. And Leanne just said, hey, I've got too many blessings to count. So she kept it brief and she said, I'm adding WBGL and crew certainly to the top of the list. Well, thank you. That means a lot. BJ said, I love this. I think this is so special. BJ. And honestly, I don't know if BJ is a man or a woman, but BJ took their grandson, who's 15, every Thursday all summer to lunch. And I just think that is awesome. And BJ said that his 15-year-old grandson is such a joy. They love him so much. And his mom is a beautiful Christian woman. And they're so proud of her. And I just

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5: Hot and humid, especially in southern Illinois. We're going to say 97 degrees down there. And then only 81 up in northern Illinois. We have a boundary there. That boundary could still lead to some showers and storms here today. Same for tonight. Overnight lows down to the low and mid 70s. I think a lot of Saturday is dry. The exception up in northern Illinois, still some rain around there. With the hot, muggy conditions continuing. For WBGL, I'm meteorologist Kevin Leidy.

Chris Tomlin. This is WBGL. I'm Courtney shouting out big congrats to Jane Powell and her husband. She shared that her bright side is that they just paid off their house. Okay, that's already a thing, but they paid it off 8 years early. Are you kidding me? Congrats.

0: Oh, I love it. Micah Tyler, perfectly. This is WBGL. Good morning. I'm Courtney. Big stuff. Big news for you. I'm so excited about this for you. Launching today, a Harvest of Hope ticket giveaway. I know these tickets sold out incredibly fast. It shocked us. I mean, it was less than a month and everything was gone, if I remember right. So you really haven't even been hearing us mention it on the air because we're out of tickets. But we found some in the back closet that were given away, and we're very, very excited to offer you this opportunity. 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
5: Good morning to you on your Friday. Another hot and humid day setting up for us. Could see a few showers and storms early on, otherwise just hot. We're talking about 81 in northern Illinois. How about 97 in southern Illinois? And it's all about that humidity factored in. You get a couple of showers tonight, otherwise muggy, low temperatures in the low and mid 70s. Maybe a few showers up in northern Illinois on Saturday. Though it's hot and humid again, mid 80s up in the Chicagoland area, upper 90s down south. For WBGL, I'm meteorologist Kevin Lighty.

0: It's our pleasure to bring you music that reminds you that you have hope in Jesus, that this is not the end of your story, and you know, that lies that you're hearing in your brain are not, they're not truth, they're lies. 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And this is what John shares about Peggy. 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And he thanks her for loving him the way she does and says she's such a blessing to him. John thanks God every day for the honor of being Peggy's husband. That's beautiful. 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
5: Humid, maybe a few showers here to begin the day. Otherwise, high temperatures ranging quite a bit. Low 80s in northern Illinois, middle 90s down in the southern part of the state. There's a huge boundary just kind of hanging out there separating those temperatures. Tonight, maybe a shower or two, but a lot of us dry. Lows down into the mid 70s. Could see a few showers up in the Chicagoland area on Saturday. For WBGL, I'm meteorologist Kevin Lighty.

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0: Well, speaking of Mercy, Mercy Me is who is going to be at Harvest of Hope this year. This is WBGL. I'm Courtney. If you know about the Harvest of Hope concert, great. If you don't, it is a huge concert we have on a baseball field in Mattoon, Illinois. It's coming up September 12th. And it's been sold out for a long time. This is our sixth annual. Honestly, it's just a huge deal. And not only Mercy Me is going to be there, but Tasha Layton, Sam Wesley, and Mary Claire. This was such a huge event to you that you bought all the tickets very fast. And we sold out very quickly. So we haven't talked about it in a while. But now we're talking about it again. So if you missed the big announcement, this is really big stuff. We have another opportunity for you to be able to go. We're very, very pumped about this. We have 4 packs of tickets that we're giving away exclusively through our WBGL app, which is free to download. So you get the app, and then once you are on the app, I thought we could do just a short little run through, little talk through, because I think there's maybe a little bit of confusion in this. So downloading the app itself is not how you'll get there with entering the giveaway. Download it, and then you'll see immediately win Harvest of Hope tickets, enter to win. That is right there on the front page. So tap that, scroll down a little bit, and you'll see the form. So it'll take you to a page that says enter to win Harvest of Hope tickets. And if you just scroll a little bit, you'll find the form. So I wanted to clear up any confusion if there was any there. Yeah. Enter your information, submit, and you are entered. This giveaway is running for 2 weeks, and then we will be announced, or we will randomly select and contact the winners by Tuesday, September 1st. So I hope you enter. I hope you win. And I hope to see you there at Harvest of Hope. Can't get the tickets anywhere else, just through this in-app giveaway. Again, just download the WBGL app, tap enter to win, scroll down, and enter to win.
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4: Brutally hot and humid, especially in southern Illinois. We're going to say 97 degrees down there. And then only 81 up in northern Illinois. We have a boundary there. That boundary could still lead to some showers and storms here today. Same for tonight. Overnight lows down to the low and mid-70s. I think a lot of Saturday is dry. The exception up in northern Illinois, still some rain around there. With the hot and muggy conditions continuing. For WBGL, I'm meteorologist Kevin Leidy.

Love it. Love it. Jamie McDonald reminding us of God's faithfulness. I'm here for it. This is WBGL. Good morning. I'm Courtney. Are you ready? I think we could all use this right now at this moment. Psalm 116. I'm going to share verses 1 through 9 in the NLT.

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1: 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I mean, I think I realize it more every day. 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And the more we realize it, the better it is for us. This is WBGL. I'm Courtney. And the grace that he gives you and I to live this out is free for the taking. And it is only his goodness that makes that happen. There's Matthew West.

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0: It's a choice. We just get to choose to believe Jesus. Every day when we wake up, we get to choose to believe that he's true to his word, that he said he would never leave us or forsake us. And even when we feel like he isn't here, he really is. And so we really do get to choose to believe him and trust him. And there is peace to be found in that spot. And you've made the choice to turn on WBGL this morning and like infuse yourself with that. Way to go. I'd say pat yourself on the back for that. You're doing a great job feeding your soul with what matters. And if you want to add a little bit more to that, live and in concert, Saturday, August 29th at 11 a.m., you could see Riley Clemens at Mahomet Music Festival in Mahomet, Illinois for free and just get a little more Jesus music and maybe hang out with friends while you're doing it. 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
6: Humid, maybe a few showers here to begin the day. Otherwise, high temperatures ranging quite a bit. Low 80s in northern Illinois, middle 90s down in the southern part of the state. There's a huge boundary just kind of hanging out there separating those temperatures. Tonight, maybe a shower or two, but a lot of us dry. Lows down into the mid 70s. Could see a few showers up in the Chicagoland area on Saturday. For WBGL, I'm meteorologist Kevin Lighty.

0: Franny Cash, the former lead singer of We the Kingdom. This is WBGL. Hey, good morning. Happy Friday to you. I'm Courtney. Grateful that we've made it to the end of the week. And, you know, you might just have a few hours to go before the weekend hits. And I hope it hits so good. I want to thank our day partner today, John Hauser of Plainfield, helping make today possible with his generous gift. And he's honoring his beautiful wife, Peggy, on their 22nd anniversary today. And John thanks Peggy for loving him the way she does and says she is such a blessing to him. John thanks God every day for the honor of being Peggy's husband. And we're thankful for you, John and Peggy. Happy anniversary. Thank you so much for your generous gift to listener-supported WPGL.
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5: Hot and humid, especially in southern Illinois. We're going to say 97 degrees down there, and then only 81 up in northern Illinois. Bit of a boundary there. That boundary could still lead to some showers and storms here today. Same for tonight. Overnight lows down to the low and mid 70s. I think a lot of Saturday is dry, the exception up in northern Illinois. Still some rain around there, with the hot, muggy conditions continuing. For WBGL, I'm meteorologist Kevin Leidy.

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If you had to guess who was grumpier in the morning, would you guess men or women? This was looked at, and one side is slightly grumpier than the other in the morning. I'm Danielle. I'll share more coming up. Here's Zach Williams on WBGM.

0: What time do the grumpies go away for you in the morning? I'm Danielle. It's WBGL. Would you guess that men are less grumpy than women in the morning, or women are less grumpy? Well, it is men. It's been found that women tend to be a little grumpier than men in the morning. And possibly this is because we have a lot on our minds and we don't compartmentalize as well as men. I don't know. I am guessing. And I could see it. I think when I look around at the guys at work, the men at WBGL in the morning, they don't seem very grumpy. But us ladies, it takes us a little while to get going, to wake up, to get it all smoothed out. Some days I have the grumpies until after lunch. You wouldn't guess that because I bring my best that I can here. But sometimes I think it's low blood sugar, even though I have my coffee and my water and my breakfast. It's just something about having some protein at lunch. I feel good after lunch. And, you know, sometimes we just have to get our brains going. And ladies, we're doing some important things and thinking, and it's okay, because even in the grumpiness of the morning, we get so much grace and our brains just need to catch up, because women, ladies, are doing important things during the day.
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5: Of showers here this morning. Otherwise, we will find thunderstorms beginning to kind of fade away for a period of time. And it's just hot and humid for a lot of us. Lower 80s northern Illinois, mid 90s down south. Same for tonight. Can't rule out an isolated shower, but a lot of us dry, with overnight lows down in the low and mid 70s. For WBGL, I'm meteorologist Kevin Lighty.

If you've been searching everywhere for peace, purpose, or something that actually satisfies, maybe what you're looking for isn't a thing. Maybe it's Jesus. Text Jesus to 41224 or request prayer at wbgl.org.

pretty soon, sweaty weather will be done and sweater weather will be here. And it's always a nice change. Sweater weather happening soon. Sweaty weather going away. Here's Ann Wilson on WB.

0: You may think that living in California or Florida full time would be the dream, but let me tell you, you'd likely miss the Midwest weather and the changing of seasons. I have some experience with this. I'm Danielle. It's WBGL. I'm looking forward to sweater weather. We're going to be getting cozy soon and we'll be done with sweaty weather. But the summer sweaty weather was nice for a while. And we have all these different changes and we get to not be bored and we get to rest more in the fall, in the winter, and slow down. I know this because I lived in California. I lived in the San Diego area. People go there for vacation and it is lovely. It is very beautiful. The beaches are great. I will say I didn't find the people and the culture to be as kind as the Midwest. It wasn't like they were mean, just not as warm and friendly. But the things that you see in the movies about California, it's not the norm everywhere, such as palm trees. Because not all palm trees are trimmed everywhere and they're still great looking, but they just look like they need a haircut. And then when it comes to the weather, friends would tell me, well, May gray is coming. And I said, well, what is May gray? And they said, you will see. And the sky literally was gray as the weather was changing. The weather was, it was still nice out. You could be outside. And then there was June gloom. And the sky was gloomy in June. And there was a little shift in the weather, but not as much as we get here being blessed Midwesterners. And our season is going to be changing soon and it's going to be so beautiful.
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0: God's still working on me, making me what I ought to be. He's not finished. He's still working. Caleb and John on WBGL. Hey, it's Danielle. Happy Friday. Very grateful to today's WBGL Day partner supporting the ministry and the messages here. John Hauser of Plainfield, who honors his beautiful wife Peggy on their 22nd anniversary. John thanks Peggy for loving him the way she does, and he says she is such a blessing to him. John thanks God every day for the honor of being Peggy's husband. Happy anniversary today, John and Peggy. Way to go, John. This is a beautiful dedication to your wife. 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
8: A couple of showers here this morning. Otherwise, we will find thunderstorms beginning to kind of fade away for a period of time. And it's just hot and humid for a lot of us. Lower 80s northern Illinois, mid-90s down south. Same for tonight. Can't rule out an isolated shower, but a lot of it's dry. With overnight lows down in the low and mid-70s. For WBGL, I'm meteorologist Kevin Lighty.

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We do get more in tune with the weather as we get older. I'm Danielle. It's WBGL. Feeling the storms lately and thinking about back in my 20s, I did not feel the air pressure change and all of that. And there's reasons for this. I'll share more coming up. Here's Sidewalk.

0: A new song from Michael Boggs. It's called Safe Valley of the Shadows, based on Psalm 23 on WBGL. Welcome. I'm Danielle. It's raining. It's pouring. The old man is snoring. Maybe he wakes up, though, because of the storms. The storms, the lightning, the thunder, all across the listening area, up in Chicagoland lately, central Illinois. And last night, I woke up in the middle of the night because of how loud it was. And today, this morning, I'm feeling it. I'm feeling it in my bones. And growing up, I remember older folks saying, I can feel the storm. A storm is coming. I feel it in my body. And I would think, what are you talking about? And now I know. I know what they were talking about. The pressure is in the air. It pushes less weight against our bodies, which allows our joint tissues to swell and shift. And then because we've been using our bodies, our protective joint cartilage has been worn down and we're more vulnerable to the pressure shifts and fluid changes. We get stiffer. Our nerves are sensitive. And this is just our lot in life, feeling these storms. But we have so much more wisdom because we've lived longer. So it balances out, right?
1: Hey, everybody. This is Andy Christman. 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And this week, I've got songs from C.C. Winans, Shane & Shane, Hillsong United, Charity Gale, Bethel Music, Cody Carnes, Pat Barrett, Elevation Rhythm, Brandon Lake, Chris Tomlin, Brooke Lidgertwood, and a whole lot more. You don't want to miss a moment of this week's worship with me, your host, Andy Christman. I'll see you Sunday morning from 6 to 8 a.m. right here on WBGL.
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5: Showers here this morning. Otherwise, we will find thunderstorms beginning to kind of fade away for a period of time. And it's just hot and humid for a lot of us. Lower 80s, northern Illinois, mid-90s down south. Same for tonight. Can't rule out an isolated shower, but a lot of us dry. With overnight lows down in the low and mid-70s. For WBGL, I'm meteorologist Kevin Lighty.

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0: Letting go of our kids in small ways and big ways is happening right now. I'm Danielle. It's WBGL. I'm feeling sensitive to that. My daughter, Isabella, is a senior. She started on Wednesday. So many senior celebrations going on. But I look at her and I see a young adult. And that happens so quickly. And you watch your kids change. And it's always incredible. I remember growing up and family commenting at holidays, well, you're really grown up. I'm like, yeah, whatever. And now I see it in my own kids and other kids. And really, the seniors, they're the top of the heap and they're getting ready to leave. They get special privileges to leave the school earlier or come in late, depending on their schedule. And they're learning to start working those wings to fly. Mother Teresa said this, if you're in this season, it's very touching. You will teach them to fly, but they will not fly your flight. You will teach them to dream, but they will not dream your dream. You will teach them to live, but they will not live your life. Nevertheless, in every flight, in every life, in every dream, the prints of the way you taught them will always remain.
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0: Mercy Me on WBGL. Mercy Me, the headliners of the sold-out Harvest of Hope family concert. 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I'm Danielle. 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He is a romantic guy. His name is John Hauser of Plainfield. 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John thanks God every day for the honor of being Peggy's husband. 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
6: Showers here this morning. Otherwise, we will find thunderstorms beginning to kind of fade away for a period of time. And it's just hot and humid for a lot of us. Lower 80s northern Illinois, mid 90s down south. Same for tonight. Can't rule out an isolated shower, but a lot of us dry. With overnight lows down in the low and mid 70s. For WBGL, I'm meteorologist Kevin Lighty.

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When you're doing what God has asked of you, you're working hard, but you don't see any reward for it yet, you might want to give up, but don't, because God sees your unseen work. In Galatians chapter 6, it says, "Let us not grow weary of doing good, for in due season we will reap," just like a farmer reaps what they've sown, "if we do not give up." Here's Cochran and Company on WBG.

0: Megan Woods with her latest Heaven down here on WBGL. Welcome. I'm Danielle. God's promise is to give us wisdom when we don't know what to do. And how many times is that? That is so many times for me. I need wisdom here. I have no idea what I should do. And the quicker you can give me this wisdom, God, the better. God's promise from James chapter 1, verse 5 says, if any of you lacks wisdom, let him ask God, who gives generously. He gives it generously to all without reproach, and it will be given to him. It's said there twice. It is emphasized. This is a promise from God. He gives us wisdom when we don't know what to do. So let's ask him and let's receive the wisdom he promises. It will be generous.
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4: Couple of showers here this morning. Otherwise, we will find thunderstorms beginning to kind of fade away for a period of time. And it's just hot and humid for a lot of us. Lower 80s, northern Illinois, mid-90s down south. Same for tonight. Can't rule out an isolated shower, but a lot of us dry. With overnight lows down in the low and mid-70s. For WBGL, I'm meteorologist Kevin Lighty.

God promises that your labor to follow him, to live the life he's called you to live, is not in vain. It is worth it. 1 Corinthians chapter 15 says, be steadfast, immovable, always abounding in the work of the Lord, knowing that in the Lord, your labor is not in vain.

0: WBGLA, it's Danielle. Have you ever looked into a Bible commentary? If not, it's okay. I started learning about these in college. I went to a Christian college. We were required to take some Bible classes, at least one a year, and it was extremely helpful in understanding the Bible better for me. And you don't have to be a pastor, a theologian, to dig into a Bible commentary. In fact, there's a website I love to go to that helps me understand the Bible better. And there's commentaries right there you can look at the website, BibleHub.com. So if you have your scripture, let's look at Psalm 46:1. It says, God is our refuge and strength, a very present help in trouble, which sounds good. God's our refuge. He's our strength. He's very present when we're in trouble. Well, Burns says the word present, like God's near and close to us, it doesn't really accurately express the idea, which is actually, when you look at the original language, as he has done, it means that God has always proved himself to be such a help, a very present help in trouble. So now we can confide in him when we're in trouble. And that word very, it's like saying this is emphatically true. It was true in the most eminent sense that God had always been found to be such a helper, and therefore there was nothing to fear in the present distress. There's nothing to fear because of who God is, because of how he helps. A very present help in trouble. Again, that website with the commentaries. And I like Barnes. There's other ones that are good too. BibleHub.com.
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0: Just That Good, a new song from Passion and Christian Stanfill on WBGL. I'm Danielle. Time for me to head out into the weekend. And what do you usually do on Friday nights? Is it a relax night? You snuggle up, you catch some shows that you've been meaning to watch, you watch a movie, you order some pizza, you get your cat, you get your dog. These are things I like to do on Fridays. When I was younger, I used to like to go out with my friends, but now that I'm older and a mom, it's like, okay, this is nice to stay in on Fridays. If you have your significant other, it's nice to go out and have a date. Watching movies, though, I think is at the top of the list. I hope you have a great Friday evening, whatever it is that you'll be doing, and I hope it's something enjoyable too. A big thank you to our WBGL day partner who is celebrating this Friday, and likely, I'm thinking, a romantic dinner for John Hauser of Plainfield, who is honoring his beautiful wife, Peggy, on their 22nd anniversary. John thanks Peggy for loving him the way that she does, and he says she is such a blessing to him. John thanks God every day for the honor of being Peggy's husband. Happy anniversary today, John and Peggy. Have a wonderful time celebrating, and thank you for your generous gift to listener-supported WBGL.
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6: Of showers here this morning. Otherwise, we will find thunderstorms beginning to kind of fade away for a period of time. And it's just hot and humid for a lot of us. Lower 80s northern Illinois, mid 90s down south. Same for tonight. Can't rule out an isolated shower, but a lot of us dry. With overnight lows down in the low and mid 70s. For WBGL, I'm meteorologist Kevin Lighty.

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That's the plan for Friday. We're just going to keep praising the Lord together. That's praise from Elevation Worship on WBGL. I'm Lindsay. Here's where you can get lifted up. Here's where you can get encouraged. These songs, like every one of them, it does that job. That's its job, and it does its job every time. Here's Ben Fuller in turn.

0: These artists are really great and really talented on WBGL, and I'm so thankful for them. However, I wouldn't mind hearing some singing from you, from WBGL listeners, because I know you got a song to sing too. And we actually have it. Last week was my birthday, and I checked my voicemail, and it seems like someone would like to sing. This is so great.
1: Lindsay, happy birthday. Happy birthday to you. Happy birthday to you. Happy birthday, dear Lindsay. Happy birthday to you. Have a great day.
0: I love it. There was like some harmony in there. It was very, very good. Thank you so much. I really appreciate it. Hey, if you're a WBGL listener and you ever want to sing, you leave me a voicemail and sing a song. 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
7: Couple of showers here this morning. Otherwise, we will find thunderstorms beginning to kind of fade away for a period of time. And it's just hot and humid for a lot of us. Lower 80s, northern Illinois, mid-90s down south. Same for tonight. Can't rule out an isolated shower, but a lot of us dry. With overnight lows down in the low and mid-70s. For WBGL, I'm meteorologist Kevin Lighting.

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1: You can just picture this. 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

0: Our problems and stress, worries and fears, they can look so big. Like they can really take over in our minds. And what prayer does is it doesn't take them away all the time, but it makes them smaller because we're looking at God and His bigness and His greatness instead. I'm Lindsay, and this is WBGL. And so I wanted to invite you to the prayer page at our website. And this is so cool. 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And they lift you up, even though they don't know you, even though you're a stranger to them. But we all know what it's like to need prayer. 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It's all we can think about. And for prayer to actually give you this peace that God's going to take care of it. And so I encourage you to go to the prayer page at our website, WBGL.org. I get encouraged there.
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0: That's new from Ellie Holcomb. I love her. It's Wherever I Go on WBGL. Hi, I'm Lindsay. Hopefully these songs are helping you through your Friday, helping you through your chores and the bills and the appointments and maybe the kids going back to school. Just all the feels with everything you have going on. These songs are going to help you through your day. And it's because of our generous friends who have supported this ministry today. They're the WBGL Day Partners. This is John Hauser from Plainfield, and he wants to honor his beautiful wife, Peggy, on their 22nd anniversary. John thanks Peggy for loving him the way that she does and says that she is such a blessing to him. John thanks God every day for the honor of being Peggy's husband. How sweet. Happy anniversary today, John and Peggy. Thank you so much for your gift. 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
6: Of showers here this morning. Otherwise, we will find thunderstorms beginning to kind of fade away for a period of time. And it's just hot and humid for a lot of us. Lower 80s, northern Illinois, mid-90s down south. Same for tonight. Can't rule out an isolated shower, but a lot of us dry. With overnight lows down in the low and mid-70s. For WBGL, I'm meteorologist Kevin Lighty.

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Chris Tomlin on WBGL. Hi, happy Friday. Lindsay, I'm glad you're here. This is my favorite day of the week. It's like the weekend's on its way, but yet the clock on the weekend hasn't yet started. So we still have all of the weekend left to go. I have really encouraging, really hopeful music for you this afternoon. I'm so glad you're here. Here's Matthew West.

0: WBTL. Hey, I'm Lindsay. You know, when you're like in your car, in your feels, or you're at your desk and you're in your feels, like it's you in your feelings and your thoughts. And then you turn on this music on WBGL and it ends up being such a comfort. It's like someone or something is comforting you through the feels, through the emotions, through maybe even the tears. And you can turn this on all the time and it's just there. Like it's like a constant for you. And I just love that Jesus promised that his Holy Spirit would be our comforter and our helper. In John 14, he was like, I'm going to go. I got to go to heaven. I'm going to leave my Holy Spirit with you. My Holy Spirit is going to help you, comfort you. It's going to be the Spirit of the living God. And so I just love that you can turn this on in your feels, in your emotions, like whatever's happening today. And these songs are a comfort and a peace that you need.
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10: And humid out there. Take a look at this. We've got southern Illinois in the mid and maybe even getting close to the upper 90s. It easily feels like 100, 105 in a lot of areas. We're going to see that chance of a shower or storm through tonight, but a lot of us stay dry. I think a better chance of some rain could be around on Saturday, especially up in northern Illinois. Highs again, middle 80s up in the Chicagoland area in the upper 90s down south. For WBGL, I'm meteorologist Kevin Lighting.

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Help is on the way. It's Toby Mack on WBGL. Hey, I'm Lindsay, reminding you that God is your helper and that he does see you today. And he sees all your situations that you have going on, and he's going to help you through every single one. Here's Cochrane and Company. I've seen

0: WBTL. Hey, I'm Lindsay. Okay, I have some very good news for you. If you wanted to go to Harvest of Hope with Mercy Me coming up on Saturday, September 12th, but maybe you didn't get tickets because it sold out. It sold out really fast. Here's the good news. You can actually win tickets this week inside the WBGL app. So if you don't have the app, go to your phone's app store, search for WBGL, download the app, and then you can enter to win only in the app. You need the app anyway because you need to have this radio station with you at all times to be uplifted and encouraged. And so you need that app. Now you really need it because you can only enter to win on the app. This is a sold out event happening in Mattoon on September 12th. So there's Mercy Me, Tasha Layton, and a couple of other great artists that you're going to love. Newer artists, Sam Wesley and Mary Claire. There's food trucks. It's on a baseball field. It's such a fun summer night. So it's a sold out show. You can't buy tickets, but you can win them only inside the WBGL app.
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0: 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Hey, Lindsay, I don't know if you know this, but we're a listener-supported radio station, so there's no big amount of money or a big check coming once a month from any big corporation. 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This is John Hauser from Plainfield, and he honors his beautiful wife, Peggy, on their 22nd anniversary. John thanks Peggy for loving him the way she does and says she is such a blessing to him. John thanks God every day for the honor of being Peggy's husband. So sweet. Happy anniversary to John and Peggy. 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
5: And humid out there. Take a look at this. We've got southern Illinois in the mid and maybe even getting close to the upper 90s. It easily feels like 100, 105 in a lot of areas. We're going to see that chance of a shower or storm through tonight, but a lot of us stay dry. Make a better chance of some rain could be around on Saturday, especially up in northern Illinois. Highs again, middle 80s up in the Chicagoland area, in the upper 90s down south. For WBGL, I'm meteorologist Kevin Lighting.

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Hi, I'm Lindsay. Feels good to stay connected to God through these worship songs. And you can be driving around or sitting at your desk or running errands, whatever it is that you're doing, and you can feel connected to God all day through this music. It's the best. Here's Josiah Queen and Can't Steal My Joy. In the

0: These artists are really great and really talented on WBGL, and I'm so thankful for them. However, I wouldn't mind hearing some singing from you, from WBGL listeners, because I know you got a song to sing too. And we actually have it. Last week was my birthday, and I checked my voicemail, and it seems like someone would like to sing. This is so great.
1: Lindsay, happy birthday. Happy birthday to you. Happy birthday to you. Happy birthday, dear Lindsay. Happy birthday to you. Have a great day.
0: I love it. There was like some harmony in there. It was very, very good. Thank you so much. I really appreciate it. Hey, if you're a WBGL listener and you ever want to sing, you leave me a voicemail and sing a song. You can guarantee I will put you on the radio.
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6: And humid out there. Take a look at this. We've got southern Illinois in the mid and maybe even getting close to the upper 90s. It easily feels like 100, 105 in a lot of areas. We're going to see that chance of a shower or storm through tonight, but a lot of us stay dry. I think a better chance of some rain could be around on Saturday, especially up in northern Illinois. Highs again, middle 80s up in the Chicagoland area and the upper 90s down south. For WBGL, I'm meteorologist Kevin Lighty.

Kicking Fear Out of Here in the Name of Jesus. It's John Reddick and No Fear on WBGL. Hey, I'm Lindsay. So God's going to lead you today, and we just got to follow him. Like little baby ducklings following their mother. Here's Lead on Good Shepherd. It's Patrick Mayberry. Well,

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0: WBGL. Hey, I'm Lindsay. Picture yourself in heaven. And when you get there, someone, I don't know who it is, but they're like, okay, so why are you here? And if your answer starts with I, then that's the wrong answer. Like, I did this and I believed that and I was this good of a person. That's the wrong answer. The right answer is I'm here because of Jesus. I'm here because of him. I'm here because of what he did on the cross, because he loved me so much. Here at WBGL, it's our mission to make sure that you know about Jesus, his love, and what he did for you on the cross. And if you think about heaven, if you think about like what happens after this, and if you feel like fear or doubt or worry or just uncertainty, I encourage you to text the word Jesus, J-E-S-U-S, to 41224. You can actually feel calm and peace about the afterlife. And because Jesus wants a relationship with you, you can follow him with your life, and he gives you that hope of heaven. He says, yeah, you can come because you've believed in me, you've trusted me with your life. He did everything that he did for you on the cross, and he loves you so much. And so if you want that peace, if you want that hope, if you want to be able to say when you get to heaven, like, I'm here because of Jesus, text the word Jesus, J-E-S-U-S, to 41224, and let us tell you more.
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0: It's new. It's called If It Was Up to Me from Ben Fuller, Carrie Underwood on WBGL. Hey, I'm Lindsay. It's been fun hanging out with you this afternoon. I always enjoy it so much. Getting you encouraged, listening to these Jesus songs together, they really do lift us up. And so before I go, I want to thank the people who have made it possible for us to even be here today. They are the WBGL Day Partners. This is John Hauser from Plainfield, and he's honoring his beautiful wife, Peggy, on their 22nd anniversary. John thanks Peggy for loving him the way that she does, says she's such a blessing to him. John thanks God every day for the honor of being Peggy's husband. Happy anniversary to John and Peggy. We hope it is a day of love and celebration. 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
5: And humid out there. Take a look at this. We've got southern Illinois in the mid and maybe even getting close to the upper 90s. It easily feels like 100, 105 in a lot of areas. We're going to see that chance of a shower or storm through tonight, but a lot of us stay dry. I think a better chance of some rain could be around on Saturday, especially up in northern Illinois. Highs again, middle 80s up in the Chicagoland area in the upper 90s down south. For WBGL, I'm meteorologist Kevin Lighting.

like getting out of bed in the morning, it can be hard to get going. That's when you open the blinds. Like the sun shining on my face. Keeping you going by letting the light in. WBGL.

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We can praise God anywhere, can't we? It doesn't have to be in a church building. It doesn't have to be in a place of worship. It can be in our car. It could be in our office at work. It can be on a walk in the park, wherever we are worshiping God. And that's what we want to help you do, point you to praise. This afternoon on WBGL, I'm Eric. Here's Rhett Walker, Man on the Middle Cross. I heard

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0: your love. Well, yesterday afternoon here on WBGL, we had a conversation with Paul Acey, and he is the director of Plugged In with Focus on the Family. They do movie reviews and all kinds of things like that to help families navigate through screens. And he was talking yesterday about kids getting back to school and how oftentimes in the summer months, there's an increase in screen use. And sort of direction for families, parents, in helping their kids get back to school regarding screen and screen time boundaries and healthy alternatives and just kind of getting into new routines and habits. And so it might be a conversation you'd benefit from hearing. 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
1: Jamie Winship spent 30 years working in some of the most dangerous conflict zones on Earth, from gangs in Washington, D.C. to terrorists in the Middle East. 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
6: And humid out there. Take a look at this. We've got southern Illinois in the mid and maybe even getting close to the upper 90s. It easily feels like 100, 105 in a lot of areas. We're going to see that chance of a shower or storm through tonight, but a lot of us stay dry. I think a better chance of some rain could be around on Saturday, especially up in northern Illinois. Highs again, middle 80s up in the Chicagoland area and the upper 90s down south. For WBGL, I'm meteorologist Kevin Lighting.

0: perfectly. We've had a number of wonderful concerts happening this summer throughout our WBGL listening area, and there's more to come, including the one coming up on Saturday, the 29th of this month, a free concert with Riley Clemens. And this is happening at the Mahomet Music Festival in Mahomet. It'll be at 11 o'clock in the morning, so a little bit different. A lot of concerts are more in the evening. This is in the morning time, 11 a.m., but not too early, right? August the 29th. And Riley Clemens, of course, songs like For the Good, Loved by You, Jesus Cries, Broken Prayers, that's just to name a few of them. And you want to bring a lawn chair and enjoy the free morning of music and encouragement and community and all of the other things going on there at the Mahomet Music Festival on the 29th. If you want details about this concert and others, you'll find that at WBGL.org.
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0: That's Caleb and John and Finished on WBGL. We're so glad you're here with us listening in today, and we trust and pray that there's a song you hear that you could say, oh, that's one of my favorites, or that song, I love the words of that song. It means something to me. We hope you find these songs, music, conversation, meaningful and uplifting here on this Friday afternoon. And we want to say thank you to our WBGL day partner helping this to happen, John Hauser of Plainfield, who honors his beautiful wife, Peggy, on their 22nd anniversary. John thanks Peggy for loving him the way she does and says she is such a blessing to him. John thanks God every day for the honor of being Peggy's husband. 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
5: And humid out there. Take a look at this. We've got southern Illinois in the mid and maybe even getting close to the upper 90s. It easily feels like 100, 105 in a lot of areas. We're going to see that chance of a shower or storm through tonight, but a lot of us stay dry. I think a better chance of some rain could be around on Saturday, especially up in northern Illinois. Highs again, middle 80s up in the Chicagoland area and the upper 90s down south. For WBGL, I'm meteorologist Kevin Lighty.

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0: It is time for WBGL CCM Trivia, Contemporary Christian Music Trivia. Round of applause for... this is where I just come up with these weird questions that I have no idea the answer to. You know, I bring it in and my friends come in and they try to answer them. And I feel kind of bad because I know the answers only because I just researched and kind of found these. But anyway, that aside, we're ready. Who's ready for CCM Trivia in here?
1: We are. Okay.
0: And over to our right, we have...
2: Hey, guys, it's Leah from Community Engagement.
0: And we have across from us...
3: Hey, this is Aurora. Today is my last day as office and volunteer coordinator.
2: Yeah. Oh, no! That's okay. Not what we want to talk about today.
3: Tissue?
0: Well, here we go. First, a word from our underwriting department from Zoe Fuller.
3: Okay.
4: When thunder roars, go indoors.
0: Yes. Couldn't be a truer statement from last night. With thunder and lightning, you know?
4: When thunder roars, go indoors.
0: Yes.
2: She always keeps it real, Zoena.
0: She does. Okay.
3: Wisdom.
0: The band's name came from a suggestion from Bart Millard of Mercy Me.
3: Ooh.
0: This band's name came from a suggestion from Bart Millard of Mercy Me. Now, listening friend, we want you to try to figure this one out, too, okay? We're all in this together. Here are the options. Unspoken, The Afters, Stars Go Dim, or We Are Messengers. The band's name came from a suggestion from Bart Millard of Mercy Me. Unspoken, The Afters, or Stars Go Dim, or We Are Messengers. Leah, what do you say?
2: Well, unfortunately, these are four bands that I know of, but I don't know a lot of the history.
0: Yeah.
2: So I'm just kind of going off of vibes.
0: Mm-hmm.
2: And, yeah, I don't know. I'm just
3: Leah
2: thinking
3: and I,
2: about it.
3: Leah and I are looking at each other. Maybe we're trying to sync our answer.
0: Yeah.
3: Maybe not.
2: Hmm.
0: What about you, Aurora?
3: Go ahead.
0: Did you go?
2: No.
0: Oh, you're just
2: going to
0: go and find. Okay, Aurora?
3: Just like gut feeling,
0: mm-hmm.
3: like answer. I think we are Messenger.
2: Yeah, I thought that
0: We are Messenger? Okay, the answer is.
2: Oh.
0: You know where that's going, right? Okay, the answer is The Afters.
3: Oh.
0: And the band was originally called Bliss. And when they signed a record label, lawyers discovered other bands using that name. That's not good. Mm-hmm. To find a new moniker, they consulted a friend, Bart Millard, at the band Mercy Me, who suggested the name The Afters.
2: When in doubt, call upon a friend. That's what we've learned here today.
0: That's right. And more CCM trivia just ahead. I got hit.

0: That's Franny Cash, Jesus All Along here on WBGL. It is time for CCM Trivia, Contemporary Christian Music Trivia.
1: Heyo.
0: Leah Mice.
1: Yes.
0: And we have Aurora Albertina here with us. Okay. Are you ready for the question?
2: Let's do it.
0: As a young child, he had no intention of becoming a musician. He originally dreamed of following in his father's footsteps to become an independent insurance salesman and even gave out illegal, for his age, car quotes at the age of 11.
1: Wow.
0: Okay, here are the options. Phil Wickham. Just trying to picture this, you know. David Crowder. Michael Cochran from Cochran & Company.
1: Oh.
0: Or Caleb from Caleb and John. He wanted to be in his father's footsteps as an independent insurance salesman and even gave out illegal, for his age, car quotes at the age of 11. Phil Wickham, David Crowder, Michael Cochran, or Caleb from Caleb and John?
1: I feel like Crowder or Cochran, either of them have the personality to do that. So that, I'm kind of in that one of those.
2: Okay. I actually think that those two are probably not sales.
1: Oh.
2: Sales kind of guy.
0: We're going two totally different directions.
2: Okay. Okay, another gut feeling, answer, response, whatever. I think it's Caleb.
0: Okay. You think it's Caleb?
2: Yep.
1: I'm going to go Crowder.
0: David Crowder?
1: What about our listening friend?
0: What do you say? Yeah, what do you say listening for? Are we ready for the answer? It is David Crowder. Good job, Leah.
2: Give it up for Leah Mice, everybody.
1: Wow. That's right. Happy Friday, everybody.
0: That's right. Could we have one more? Are you up for one more?
2: Let's do it. Yeah.
0: Okay. His or her grandfather was a famous meteorologist.
1: Ooh.
0: His or her grandfather was a famous meteorologist. Now, this is kind of interesting. Forrest Frank, Riley Clemens, Natalie Grant, or Micah Tyler? His or her grandfather was a famous meteorologist. Forrest Frank, Riley Clemens, and Natalie Grant, or Micah Tyler? Wow.
2: Wow.
1: I mean, that's such an important job.
0: It is.
3: When thunder roars, go indoors.
2: That's right, Zoe.
1: You heard Zoe.
2: Yep.
1: You heard her.
2: 100.
1: She spoke that. I'm going to go with Natalie Grant. Why not?
0: Natalie Grant.
1: She's got the powerful voice, and you got to have that for meteorology or weather. So
2: yeah.
1: Sure.
2: You know what, Leah? I'm going to support you on this. Let's go with Leah's answer.
0: Are we locking this in?
2: No clue.
1: We're locking it in.
0: Okay, the answer is Forrest Frank. Forrest Frank's grandfather was a famous meteorologist. Interesting, isn't it?
2: Wow.
0: Okay, Luke Smallbone from For King of Country here with us. Luke, what do you think about Aurora and Leah and our listening friend on CCM Trivia today?
4: Hey, always a pleasure. So professional, so pro. Well done.
0: Yeah, okay. Wow. Round of applause.
2: Give it up for everybody.
0: Thank you, ladies.
1: Thank you, Eric.
2: This is fun.
1: Happy Friday.
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10: Our summer-like weather continues here as we go throughout the rest of your Friday night. Now, could there be an isolated shower? It's possible. I think we're catching a small break here, but more storms are going to be possible as we head into your Saturday, especially in northern Illinois. It's all about these temperatures just staying unbelievably hot and humid in southern Illinois with a high of 98 degrees. We'll see the mid-80s up north. For WBGL, I'm meteorologist Kevin Lighting.

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1: Well, it's less than a week until we'll see Big Daddy Weave in concert. They're going to be at the Fairbury Fair, and that's coming up on Thursday, August the 20th, 7 o'clock in the evening. Of course, Big Daddy Weave have had a lot of great songs we've shared on WBGL. Redeemed is one that comes to my mind. Let's see here. Overwhelmed, Lion and the Lamb, All Things New. That's just a few of the wonderful songs we've heard from Big Daddy Weave. Again, this is coming up on the 20th of this month, Thursday evening. I'm going to be there, and some of your friends from WBGL. 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

0: WBGL, I'm Eric. We've talked to a number of people going through difficult times and fears and anxiety and stress. It could be storm related. It could be a child that's going back to school. It could be a number of different things you're experiencing today. And you know, the Bible talks about this. I've been meditating actually earlier today on Philippians 4 verses 6 and 7. Thinking about the words and what it means. It says, do not be anxious about anything, but in every situation, by prayer and petition with thanksgiving, present your requests to God, and the peace of God, which transcends all understanding, will guard your hearts and your minds in Christ Jesus. And so it's acknowledging anxiety, but it's saying, don't be anxious. Here's what you need to do. Pray. Share those petitions, those requests with God. Tell him what's going on. Tell him what's on your heart today. And do that with thanksgiving to God. And he says the promise, the peace of God, which transcends all understanding, is going to guard your heart and your mind in Christ Jesus. I hope that encourages you today. That's Philippians 4, verses 6 and 7, if you want to look that up.
1: You know, John, logic smart people can either blow up a chem lab, or they can prevent the chem lab from being blown up. Mm-hmm. Logic smart people can solve problems, but I know they can also create problems for other people to solve.
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0: 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It's John Hauser of Plainfield, who honors his wife, beautiful wife, Peggy, on their 22nd anniversary. John thanks Peggy for loving him the way she does and says she is such a blessing to him. 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
8: Our summer-like weather continues here as we go throughout the rest of your Friday night. Now, could there be an isolated shower? It's possible. I think we're catching a small break here, but more storms are going to be possible as we head into your Saturday, especially in northern Illinois. It's all about these temperatures just staying unbelievably hot and humid in southern Illinois with a high of 98 degrees. We'll say the mid-80s up north. For WBGL, I'm meteorologist Kevin Lighting.

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6: Our summer-like weather continues here as we go throughout the rest of your Friday night. Now, could there be an isolated shower? It's possible. I think we're catching a small break here, but more storms are going to be possible as we head into your Saturday, especially in northern Illinois. It's all about these temperatures just staying unbelievably hot and humid in southern Illinois with a high of 98 degrees. We'll say the mid-80s up north. For WBGL, I'm meteorologist Kevin Lighting.

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If you want to hear an encouraging conversation, it's Jamie Winship. He says, knowing who God created you to be can change the way you face just about everything. He was a young police officer in Washington, D.C. when he found himself in situations his training couldn't fix. And he began asking God what to do and then trusting him enough to do it. 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Take my

0: WBGL, I'm Eric. Here's a little prayer, blessing for you as you're heading into this weekend. As you head into the weekend, may you remember that you don't have to have everything figured out. May God give you peace where there's uncertainty, strength where you're tired, and hope where you've been discouraged. May you slow down long enough to notice the blessings around you, enjoy the people God has placed in your life, and rest in the reminder that He is with you every step of the way.
1: 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The 2026 World Cup featured two of the wealthiest athletes in history. Ronaldo earns a salary of $200 million plus $65 million through endorsements. Messi has an annual base salary of $25 million and earns $70 million more from his endorsements. Their remarkable success reminds me of a truth found in Psalm 20, verse 7. Some trust in chariots and some in horses, but we trust in the name of the Lord our God. 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Careers can come to an end. The greatest athletes will eventually play their final match, but those who trust in the Lord have a foundation that never changes and never comes to an end. 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
6: Our summer-like weather continues here as we go throughout the rest of your Friday night. Now, could there be an isolated shower? It's possible. I think we're catching a small break here, but more storms are going to be possible as we head into your Saturday, especially in northern Illinois. It's all about these temperatures just staying unbelievably hot and humid in southern Illinois with a high of 98 degrees. We'll see the mid-80s up north. For WBGL, I'm meteorologist Kevin Lighting.

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WBGL, do you ever have something happen in life and you think, well, that's great how that worked out, or that's interesting how it worked out? 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Somebody prayed and we saw that answer to prayer. We recognized it. 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
6: Our summer-like weather continues here as we go throughout the rest of your Friday night. Now, could there be an isolated shower? It's possible. I think we're catching a small break here, but more storms are going to be possible as we head into your Saturday, especially in northern Illinois. It's all about these temperatures just staying unbelievably hot and humid in southern Illinois with a high of 98 degrees. We'll say the mid-80s up north. For WBGL, I'm meteorologist Kevin Light.

That's Lauren Daigle and Rescue on WBGL. If you've heard a song this afternoon and you missed the name, you missed the title of the song, maybe you want to check out one of the verses, the lyrics we've got recently played on the app and recently

0: We've had a number of wonderful concerts happening this summer throughout our WBGL listening area, and there's more to come, including the one coming up on Saturday, the 29th of this month, a free concert with Riley Clemens. And this is happening at the Mahomet Music Festival in Mahomet. It'll be at 11 o'clock in the morning, so a little bit different. A lot of concerts are more in the evening. This is in the morning time, 11 a.m., but not too early, right? August the 29th. And Riley Clemens, of course, songs like For the Good, Loved by You, Jesus Cries, Broken Prayers, that's just to name a few of them. And you want to bring a lawn chair and enjoy the free morning of music and encouragement and community and all of the other things going on there at the Mahomet Music Festival on the 29th. 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
1: After nearly 20 years of being a stepdad, a friend of mine could see that his stepdaughter was struggling to decide who should walk her down the aisle at her wedding. 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He let her know that he would be okay with her father walking her down the aisle. 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And then she insisted, "But nobody's going to take away our dance at the reception." Oh yeah, he enjoyed that daddy-daughter dance. He loved every minute of it. 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

0: Kate Thompson reminding us of what the cross is for on WBGL. Well, I pray that you have a peaceful, safe weekend and you find some moments of rest in there as well. And very thankful to our WBGL day partner, John Hauser of Plainfield. John is honoring his beautiful wife, Peggy, on their 22nd anniversary. John thanks Peggy for loving him the way she does and says she is such a blessing to him. John thanks God every day for the honor of being Peggy's husband. 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
1: Jamie Winship spent 30 years working in some of the most dangerous conflict zones on Earth, from gangs in Washington, D.C. to terrorists in the Middle East. 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
6: Our summer-like weather continues here as we go throughout the rest of your Friday night. Now, could there be an isolated shower? It's possible. I think we're catching a small break here, but more storms are going to be possible as we head into your Saturday, especially in northern Illinois. It's all about these temperatures just staying unbelievably hot and humid in southern Illinois with a high of 98 degrees. We'll say the mid-80s up north. For WBGL, I'm meteorologist Kevin Lighting.

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